0: You said it all in the song. You said it all. Thinking that there's sort of three categories of folks that are listening to this. Mm. There's folks that know you well enough and all of your work well enough that none of this is sort of brand new or surprising, but yet they certainly were given access to a deeper understanding of all that means. And then there's folks who have known about you as a world-class singer for decades and decades, rising to lots of musical occasions, different idioms, your own band, Vandermeer, as a jazz stylist, as the most down and dirty rock blues lady around. And then there's folks who've never encountered you at all. And they all hopefully had a chance to quiet themselves and take all this in for the last hour. What a gift you give.
1: Thank you.
0: Thank you.
1: I'm overwhelmed now.
0: As we all are. Thank you for sitting here with us. Thank you for living here with us. On the planet, of course, but especially out here. Can't wait to hear what's next.
1: Thank you for listening.
0: Let's do it again sometime, Rose.
1: I love that.
0: You've been listening to an interview with Rose Guerin on Woodstowe Studios Presents. You can hear it again by going to the archive at mbyradio.org. While you're there, I really encourage you to check out Rose's concert that we broadcast. It was fabulous. If you'd like to know more about Woodstowe Studios, especially if you'd like to come to a concert sometime, hope you do, please go to woodstowestudios.com. 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This is Peter Halpern thanking you very much for listening. Hope you do it again. Hope you tell your friends about us. And I hope you have a very good evening.
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5: 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Once again, got a whole lot of great new music coming at you this week. We're going to kick things off with Kamaya Diggs, whose new record is called Green, and this is Dance With Me.

That's a new one from Breachway here on listener-supported MVY Radio. That was Oats and Honey. We also heard Forever from Marissa Nadler and Milky Burgess. Baxter Hall brought us the title track of his new album, The Work, and we heard Kamaya Diggs and Dance With Me from her newest called Green. You're tuned into the New England Sound on MVY Radio. Coming up now, we've got one from Dietrich Strauss. This is Illusion.

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in high school, and she was sitting in the sink, doing her eyeliner too close to see what she was really doing. She looked at me and said, I like a thick black line that I can't ruin. Even if I tried. I was looking on, wishing I was that strong. Some thought she was a hellion, but no, she was a song. I thought she was a song.

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But I couldn't, even if I tried. I was looking on.

That's a couple tracks from a couple of my favorite records of the year right now. Margaret Glaspie brought us I Thought She Was a Song from her newest called I Am Both. And Biddy Baba Union brought us Chillin' for the Wi-Fi from Passing Go. Before that, we heard Cricket Blue, a brand new one called Tuesday One. I keep getting confused with the I and the One. And Dietrich Strauss with Illusion. It's the New England Sound on MVY Radio. We're going to continue now with Hrishikesh Hirway and Between There and Here featuring Yo-Yo Ma.

That's the latest from Coral Moons here on the New England Sound with Apartment from Calling Me Insane. We also heard Rachel Sumner, who's got a new EP called Yodelay, and that was Empty Saddles in the Old Corral. And we started off with Hrishikesh Her Way and Between There and Here, featuring some cello from Yo-Yo Ma. You're tuned into the New England Sound on MVY Radio. This is Matt Smith from Club Passim up in Harvard Square, bringing you on a musical journey across New England, coming to you every Tuesday night at 9 p.m., rebroadcasting Sundays at 8, and online streaming and archived at mvyradio.org. We're going to continue with Numb from Senseless Optimism.

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We just heard from Chandler Travis and I Can't Find You from the new album Branches Out. Spirits came from Dakota Rose, the title track from her new EP. We had Sophie Wellington before that with In a Seaport Town from her Bright Smile Haunts Me Still. And we started off that set with Senseless Optimism and Numb from the EP Painfully Pop. We're going to close things out here with Maya DeVitri, another favorite album of mine this year. It's called All My Faith. This is the song Bachelorette Lessons. Thank you so much for tuning in, and keep listening to great music from around New England. It's a-

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2: Hey everyone, Aurora McGuckin here. I'm filling in for PJ Finn tonight on Uncharted Waters. I've got so much new music to share with you. Music from Leon Bridges and Brandon Flowers, Remy Wolf, Steve Lacy, plus some of an interview that I did with Laura Veers recently about her new record, Temple Songs, and we'll hear a couple of songs off that album. We are going to start off with a track from Fontaines D.C., one of my favorite bands of the last couple of years. This week, they announced the release of their new album, Dopamine Chamber, coming out in October, and they dropped this single. It's called Marianne, here on Uncharted Waters on MVY Radio.

0: Hey baby, this your papa. 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

MVY Radio. That's brand new music from Leon Bridges. The song is called Talk It Over. It just came out today. We heard from the band Sweeping Promises with a track called Rapture Or. Katie Pruitt there with a new song called The Aftermath. West Side Cowboy with Dobro off the album It Goes On, also released today. We heard Ombre with The Art of Letting Go and Fontaine's DC with their latest single, Marianne. This is Uncharted Waters here on MVY Radio. Aurora McGuckin filling in for PJ Finn. This episode will re-air on Sunday night at 9 o'clock, thanks to Nest and Feathers. Laura Veers has a new record out. It's called Temple Songs. I was lucky enough to speak with her about this record a couple weeks back. So we're going to hear some of that interview. We're going to start off, though, with a song from the album. We're going to start off with the opening track. It's called Arc Still Bends from Laura Veers here on MVY Radio.

0: Congratulations on your new album. It's beautiful, Temple Songs. This is your first album in a couple of years, right? And I was reading that you were kind of unsure if you could still write songs before you started this project. What inspired you to take the plunge back into writing and recording?
1: Let's see. I was just not feeling songs coming to me for a long time, and I felt a little worried about that for a while because I was like, I see myself as a songwriter. And so if I'm not writing songs, then what am I? But so that was a weird feeling for quite a few years. I didn't want to force myself to do it because I had already done that a lot in my career because I've been writing songs since I was 19. I'm 52, so this is my 14th solo album, and so I didn't want to force myself to do something I didn't feel like doing, and I had a lot of confusion around my artistic identity after my divorce, and so I was like exploring all kinds of different things, like, oh, maybe I'll be a painter, and I, developed more of a visual arts practice. And I also was like, maybe I prefer teaching, and I do teach a lot of people like how to write songs and make albums, and kind of more in a coaching format than like, here's how to play guitar. But yeah, I was also really busy. I was, for 4 years since Found Light, which was my last studio album, I was, fi figuring out how to be a single mom, moving different places, bought this house where now I have the temple in the backyard, this Temple of Bloom studio where I am now, where I made the record. And then blending families and getting married to a new person and having teenagers, remodeling the house to bring in the teenagers. We have a blended family of four teenagers. So I have two biological children and my husband does too. So we both have two kids, stepkids and two biological kids. And so yeah, just a lot of moving parts, but once I built the temple, which is back here in my backyard, it's 10 feet by 14 feet. I just started to feel like I had space again to, I guess it sounds hippy dippy and mystical, but receive songs. And so the songs started coming again. And then I was like, I've worked with collaborators for so many years. I just want to, and I had learned the skills of recording on Logic, which is the computer program I like. I had learned GarageBand way back in the day, and then I switched to Logic. But I was like, I think I just need to record this album. But then I felt blocked, I felt blocked in terms of like, well, I don't have the right mics. And then I reached out, like, what kind of, because I have a nice vocal mic, but I was like, I think I need a nice instrument mic. But there are so many steps along the path to make a record that people can get stuck on. Like, they can get stuck on, like, I don't know which interface to use, which is like the thing that connects the sound to your computer. And then they'll like go down rabbit holes of tech, like tech worries, or like, I don't know how to use this computer program. Or it could be like, I don't know where to put the mics, or I don't know which mics to buy, or I don't know whether I should use a click track or not, or whether I should have headphones on or not. There's like 100 decisions you need to make to even make one song. And so at first I was feeling like, well, I don't know what kind of mic to get. And then I just was like, I'm gonna get an instrument mic, like a Neumann, like these long pointy ones. And I was like, it's gonna cost $700. That's okay, you can invest in this thing. And so once I made those decisions and got some clarity about my process, I decided not to use any MIDI instruments, no electronic instruments, just live instruments. I decided to play it live, without a click track, without headphones, looking out the window, not looking at the screen. And a lot of these ideas I got from a friend whose name is Phil Weinrobe, who mixed the album, and he also mixed my last album and has done work with Adrian Lenker and a lot of other great people. But he advised me on some of that stuff because he's like, he has a class called Home Recording for the Singer-Songwriter, and that really helped me set the parameters for what I wanted to do. And so once I had some of these structures set, the album happened very quickly. In a couple months, I was done. So, but
0: Whoa.
1: it took me like 30 years to get there.
0: But then it all happens. Yeah. So I guess that's really your only collaborator here because you wrote it, you recorded it, you arranged it, you produced it, and you're performing all of it right in this room. It's amazing to be able to see the room. What was it like just doing it all on your own? It sounds like a ton of decision making in the beginning, but yeah, how did it feel to just go and not have anybody to tell you, nah, don't try that, or I don't like the way that sounds, or
1: Very hard at first. I wanted someone to tell me what to do because I'd been so used to people telling me what to do. And I was like, I had to f resist asking someone to tell me what to do. Like, whether that's my husband. My husband's a musician and he actually played on two tracks, sax, and he hasn't played in like 20 years. So it was really fun to get him to come out of his shell and play on it. But he's a music professor, and I sometimes would be like, oh, maybe I should ask Morgan what to do. Nope. You're going to just decide yourself today. Or I'd be like, maybe I should ask my kids, like somebody, just tell me,
0: Somebody.
1: and so like eventually I realized like you don't really need someone to tell you what to do in this instance. You need to listen to your own aesthetic. And actually there's like a little note on my wall. I'll read it to you, but it's from Mac DeMarco because he also records and produces himself. And it says, this is from a New Yorker article for regarding his most recent album. It says, Marco often uses the phrase no masters to describe a particular sort of self-sufficiency in which he's not beholden to anything but his own taste and instinct. And I really leaned on that. I was like, what's your taste? What's your instinct? And it's like I had to lean into that for the first time ever. I've always leaned into that as a songwriter, but I've never leaned into that as a producer and an arranger and a performer. So it was really fun, actually. Like once I did that, like once I got over that, I mean, every track I was wrestling with that question of like, what do I do next? And that could be like add bass, change the bass, because I played bass, drums, guitars, like electric and acoustic, and then lots of vocals and harmonies and arrangements around that and percussion. So it's like, are you gonna do tambourine on this or shaker? What kind of shaker pattern? Over and over again, these kinds of questions came up. But then the more I did it, the more I was like, well, I do know what my taste is. I am figuring. It was basically like figuring out what my taste is as a producer and as an arranger and song, not songwriter, but recordist and all of this other stuff. So it was really a fun, like once I got into it, I really had a lot of fun.
0: Yeah, it sounds really kind of daunting at first and then exciting once you like let yourself be the authority that you are in that case. Yeah, that phrase no masters is kind of all over the album. There's a song, it's mentioned in a couple of the other songs, and I didn't realize at first the Mac DeMarco connection. But it seems like it has like a couple meanings on this record. Could you talk more about that?
1: Yeah, so the No Masters theme is basically like, like I was watching a documentary about Toni Morrison, and even she was like, she said she had to get the white man off her shoulder as a writer. And I was like, even she did? So it's like, that kind of made me feel relief. Like, I'm not alone in this feeling of like, sometimes there's like, I would say like the bro music world on my shoulder, like you need better mics or you need a better studio or you need like more gear or
0: More gear.
1: it's like actually you have everything you need right here. You have a song, which you can't do anything without a song. You have a song, you know how to play it, you know how to sing it. And then now you're gonna have to figure out how to produce it. And so from there, it was like unfolding. But yeah, it was basically like helping me feel more self-sufficient and also hopefully being a guide for other people who feel like, well, maybe trapped by this feeling that they need someone to tell them that they're okay. Like they need permission. Like I'm like, you don't need permission. You don't need someone to tell you. Yes, collaboration is wonderful, and I'm always going to collaborate with people. And we're human beings. We need to collaborate to survive. But I think a lot of, especially women, and maybe women from my generation, would tend to defer to others when it comes to these kinds of decisions. And I think that I want to be more independent with myself going forward, and also hopefully like a North Star for other, especially maybe younger women who are like, yeah, I think maybe I'd like to try that. Like I'd like to maybe produce my own album in my bedroom. And there's a lot of bedroom producers, and there's a lot of people of color and women coming up in the music industry.

0: you're talking about uncertainty, I hear like almost like manifesting the answer sort of in the lyrics. I was wondering, since you're in your backyard, just quickly, how did the studio itself sort of shape the record? I was reading, or you can hear them on the record, that the outside world is not far from you. What was that like?
1: Yeah, it was interesting. Like, there's a skylight above me, and there were days when it was raining, and I was like, well, I have to make a decision. Am I going to wait for it to stop? Because it stops and starts a lot in the Northwest. Either wait for it to stop or have the rain on the track, you know? And I was like, I think today I'm just going to let the rain on. I'd have to wait for airplanes to pass because I didn't build this. This was built by some builders. I designed it on graph paper. It's a very simple structure, but I didn't actually build it. But it was not built as a recording studio, so it's not soundproof. But it's pretty tight, which is why I also thought to do it back here, because it's like pretty soundproof, not perfect. But yeah, I'd have to wait for an airplane to pass, because I didn't want the airplane on that. Sometimes there'd be like a blue jay right there loud in the bush. Sometimes, like one time someone started a stump grinder on the corner. I'm like, we are not having a stump grinder on this track. So it was kind of zen. Like I had to just wait.

MVY Radio. That's Laura Veers with a track called No Masters. That's off her new album, Temple Songs. And that interview with her will be up in the archives at mvyradio.org/archives. It was so fun to talk to her. Okay, I have a common problem when I host Uncharted Waters where I try to pack in too much music into this hour. So I am going to get right back to it with a track from the DC band, Oh He Dead. This one's called The Wait on Uncharted Waters on MVY Radio.

MVY Radio. That's Steve Lacy with the title track off his latest record. It's called Oh Yeah? With a question mark. We had Remy Wolf with Bottle, her new single that came out just today. The group Tommy Lafroy with Slush Puppy. We had Sen Morimoto with Overthinker and Oh He Dead with The Weight. I'm Aurora McGuckin. Thanks so much for hanging out with me tonight. This has been Uncharted Waters. Thanks to PJ Finn for letting me fill in for him. And of course, thanks to Nest and Feathers for their support. This episode will re-air on Sunday night at 9 o'clock as well. I've got one more track for you. So Brandon Flowers, lead singer of The Killers, has a new solo record out. And it's a country record, going back to his roots growing up in Utah and Nevada before he kind of, you know, discovered Bowie and Britpop and post-punk and all of those influences that ended up in the Killers records. So the new album is called Thrasher, and we're going to close out with the song Tiger's Blood. Here's Brandon Flowers on Uncharted Waters on MVY Radio.

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2: Good evening, Martha's Vineyard and the world. My name is Mike Gillen, and I'm being happy to be hosting my fifth Hot Seat here at WMVY. I have called my program Alphabet Soup. I came upon the title after my first Hot Seat. I enjoyed being in the studio, bringing back memories of my stint on college radio. What I didn't enjoy was trying to curate 12 to 13 songs out of my music library, until one day while working out, for some reason, the Jackson 5, simple as ABC, stuck in my head. And there was my epiphany, three letters at a time. And so Alphabet Soup was born. So tonight, it's JKL, and I must say it brought me back to some great memories, so thank you. Tonight we'll have Jethro Tull to the Lumineers, with a little Led Zeppelin and other guests. So I'm ready if you are. Let's get this party started.

We started our set with Jethro Tull and Locomotive Breath from their 1971 Aqualung album. What a flute player. Joe Bonamassa followed with his train from his 2016 album Blues of Desperation. Jack Johnson followed with his live recording in France, Better Together, recorded in 2009. Love the audience sing-along. Jackson Browne closed out the set from the 1980 classic Hold Out, and That Girl Could Sing. Next up, the Vineyard's own Kate Taylor. 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

Well, we're moving through my alphabet soup now, and we've just finished up our K's with Kate Taylor. I Will Fly, accompanied by James on her 2002 Beautiful Road album. Moving down through the alphabet down to L, and just to kind of recapture, this is my fifth top seat, and I've broken down my iterations into alphabets, A, B, and C, D, E, F, so now we're J, K, L today. Kacey Musgrove's followed with Golden Hour from her album of the same name. Keb Moe with Move was next off his 2014 Blues America album. And we closed out with a great piece from the Kinks and their 1979 low-budget album, Catch Me Now, I'm Falling. This is MVY Radio, and you're listening to The Hot Seat with Mike Gillen.

Little Feat from Rooster Rag and One Breath at a Time began the set. Led Zeppelin's Heartbreaker was another joy to hear from their Led Zeppelin II album. Bet you that woke you up. And the Lumineers with Ho Hey from their 2012 self-titled album. Well, it looks like my soup is finished for this year. I got one little L left in the bottom of my bowl. Thanks to MVY for the opportunity again and my connection to such a wonderful place, and you, the listeners, who took the time to listen and support the radio station. I chose Lake Street Dive from their 2024 Good Together record and Dance with a Stranger. What a great idea at such a needed time. See you next time. Be well. Mike Gillen signing off. This has been The Hot Seat on WMVY.

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0: Good evening, everybody. Happy Thursday. Rich Rogers here, hanging out with you. You are tuned into Positive Vibrations here on MVY Radio. We do this every single Thursday. I'm filling in for Bill. Love doing this show. Can dive deep into our library in our reggae section. But today, I'm going to go a little different. I'm going to do a bunch of newer stuff that has been put out in the reggae world over the last year or so. I love going into the deep old stuff, but today I decided for the first half, I'm going to do a whole bunch of new stuff coming out. And then the second half, I'm going to devote to the Marley family. There's a whole, you got Bob, obviously, then his kids, and now the grandkids, they're all doing great music. So I'm really going to dive into a bunch of their music in the second half of the show. But this first half is going to be dedicated to a bunch of new music that has come out over the last few years. I want to thank A.D. Liskinovska Fine Gardening for supporting Positive Vibrations every single week. So right now, let's get into Jameer Morgan. This one is called No Better. 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

MVY Radio. You're tuned into Positive Vibrations here on MVY Radio. That was Spark Up from Kali Buds. We also had Rebel Time from Sean Paul. We had He Loves Us Both, Protege with Big 45, and No Better from Jermaine Morgan. What's up, everybody? Rich Rogers here, filling in for Bill Narkowitz. We want to thank AD Liskinovska Fine Gardening for supporting Positive Vibrations every single week. This week, diving into some newer stuff. Last few weeks, I've been going into the classics, and this week, really, you know, pulling out some of the new guys that are on the forefront of the reggae scene, like Protege and Kali Buds. And now I'm going to dive into some little bit of a local flair. Some of these bands are from around the area, but they're also new on the scene and just huge at this moment. So right now, let's get into this one. Is called Right Time. It is from Joe Samba with the help of the legendary band Pepper, right here on MVY Radio in Positive Vibrations.

MVY Radio. That is The Green with Give a Little. We had Lake Song from Venny Sun with the help of G Love. Soja with Elevators. The name of that one was Water. In Right Time from Joe Samba with the help of Pepper. What's happening, everybody? Rich Rogers here, hanging out with you for Positive Vibrations, our reggae show. We do this every single Thursday. Thank you to AD Liskin Ganofska Fine Gardening for supporting us.

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This kid is just tearing it up right now. 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

MVY Radio, you're tuned into Positive Vibrations, our reggae show every single Thursday. That was Johann Marley with Overflow, so I'm doing a little segment of Marley family stuff. So these are the grandchildren of Bob Marley that I just did. Johann Marley is Stephen Marley's son. We did Survival from YG Marley, that is Rohan Marley and Lauryn Hill's child. And In Your Sight from Skip Marley, who is Sedalia Marley's son. So nice little set of Bob's grandchildren music right there. They are carrying the torch into the next generation. So this set go to Bob's kids. Going to start off with some Damian Marley. This one's from one of his first albums. Very old school album from him from, I think it was 96 it came out. Yes, his first album, Mr. Marley, was the name of it. And this one was one of the ones I fell in love with when I heard it back in the old school days. But we want to thank A.D. Liskanovska Fine Gardening for supporting Positive Vibrations every single week. Here is me name Junior Gong from Damian Marley right here on Positive Vibrations on MVY Radio.

0: MVY Radio. You are tuned into Positive Vibrations, our reggae show every Thursday. That was Old Soul from Stephen Marley. And before that, we had me named Junior Gong from Damian Marley. Finishing up this hour with some Marley family songs. Did some of Bob's grandkids before that. Now into his kids. Up next, well, I want to say this is going to just be a next few songs and then I'm out of here. So I want to say bye to you guys. And it's been a pleasure covering Bill over these last 3 weeks. I'm going to get into some Kaimani Marley right now. This is his latest song. It is called Love and Energy. And it was just put out last year. So thank you guys all for joining. I want to thank Adi Liskanovska Fine Gardening for supporting Positive Vibrations every single week, and I will see you guys soon. You're tuned in to Positive Vibrations.
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MVY Radio, Red Clay Strays, Demons in Your Choir. Bonnie Raitt, Ben Harper together, Two Lights in the Nighttime. We had REM in there, Losing My Religion, one of the biggest hits of the early 1990s. Nicole Atkins in there, and Tom Petty with Breakdown. What's happening, everybody? Rich Rogers here, hanging out with you. Happy Monday, everybody. Usually I am not in right now, filling in, as things have shuffled around a little bit. So I took an extra shift just to be with you guys and hang out, see how your weekend was. Hopefully you had a great weekend. Kind of crazy weather here on the Cape and the islands. It was like rainy, sunny, rainy, cloudy. It was all sorts of stuff. But anyways, hopefully you had a great weekend. Maybe you got some to see some live music. I got to go check out David Wax Museum in Lowland Hum as Golden Hours, a new little, you know, kind of a super group that they're doing. It was so cool and so interesting. So be on the lookout for music coming from the Golden Hours very soon. But it is Monday. Let's see. We have... I usually don't work, so I'm like out of practice. What do we got going on Mondays? We have the hot seat. I'll tell you more about that later on. We have the Blues at 8. And for the Blues at 8, we have historic and classic blues. And it is, well, tomorrow, Tuesday, is our last summer concert series artist, Kara McKee, coming in. So as we wind down summer, there's still summer left. So hopefully we'll see you guys over the next few weeks. But right now, let's get into some Gary Clark Jr. on MVY.

MVY Radio, Allison Russell, No Springtime. That song has Joy Ladekun and Julie Williams on it. Robert Ellis in there. We have Counting Crows and Habits from Gary.

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This is brought to you by MVY Radio, Cape Symphony Presents, as well as Cape and Coast Bank. We'll see you there. All right, let's keep the music rolling, though. Let's do some Pretenders right now. Here's Show Me on MVY.

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MVY Radio, Snowcaps with Coast. That's Katie Crutchfield, a.k.a. Waxahachie, and her sister Allison Crutchfield. Waxahachie just became a mom with Kevin Morby. Congratulations to those two. Baby just a few weeks old now. I guess actually, what, July? Maybe a month or so old. Hopefully it's going well for you guys. Some Mick Jagger in that set with Out of Focus. We had Spoon with Chateau Blues, Carolina Rain from the great Rhiannon Giddens, and Ben Taylor with Oh Brother. What's happening, everybody? Rich Rogers here, hanging out with you on this Monday, filling in for, I think Aurora usually does a shift, I think. Is it? Or Polly? I think Aurora does it. See, I don't even know who I'm filling in for. So I was just like, I'll do it. An email went out, and I was like, I got it. But let's do some Champaign, Illinois right now. This one is from the old 97s on MVY.

0: MVY Radio waiting from Beth Orton. David Gray in there. We had Johnny A with Oh Yeah, Champaign, Illinois from the old 97s kicking that off. Well, all the summer concert series are winding down that we're a part of, and one that we teamed up with was Circuit Arts and us and did a whole bunch of shows, and they got one this Thursday, a big one, John Craigie coming to the island with Laura Cantrell opening, and that's over at the Old Wailing Church. Tickets for the show are at circuitarts.org. A great way to wind your summer down, catching John Craigie at the Old Wailing Church. All right, let's see what time. Yeah, all right, let's do the weather, and then we'll get back into the music.
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2: Partly to mostly cloudy overnight, we could still see some fog. Our low is going to be in the mid to upper 60s. Then we become sunny throughout the day on Monday with breezy conditions and a high of 75 to 80. Low to mid 60s is our low Monday night with clear skies. Then we continue to be breezy on Tuesday with more sunshine. Our high is going to be right around the mid 70s. Finally, on Wednesday, we'll see mostly sunny skies. Our high is going to be between 75 and 80. I'm meteorologist David Morin, MVY Weather.
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MVY Radio, Kara McKee, goodbye. Kara is wrapping up our summer concert series on Tuesdays and Wednesdays. So Kara is going to be in studio on Tuesday. We'll sit in with Aurora McGuckin in the lunch hour, and then we'll be playing a free show over at the Winnetou, and then be playing Wednesday over at the Mashpee Commons to wrap it all up. Thank you to all the artists that have played this summer concert series. Such a wide range of styles, sounds. Thank you to everyone that's come out to these. There's a lot going on in the summer, and we get it, but you guys always come out and support us, especially with the Winnetou. We're doing the, silent concert thing with the headphones, so it's been a challenge, but you guys still have come out and supported us, and thank you guys so much. Overall, the feedback has been positive, a couple negatives as always, but even the artists say it's not that big of a deal. Do what you they always like it because it's something different, and they can say, hey, now we've done this, and they put it on there, They can say, hey, remember that time I did a silent concert on Martha's Vineyard? Yep. So thanks. We'll be having Kara McKee in studio on Tuesday. All right, here's Coldplay on MVY.

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MVY Radio, Phoebe Bridgers, Lost Boys. We had Half Acre in that set, I with Danger, Palmara with Cheap Beer, In the Birds kicked it off, taking us back to 72 with Ballad of Easy Rider. What's happening, everybody? Rich Rogers here, hanging out with you for about three more hours, just you, me, and some tunes hanging out. And then Amy Vanneman will be in to take over. Amy will have Morning Movie Quote, live acoustic covers, musical notes, all sorts of fun stuff happening, but right now, for the next few hours, just you and me. So let's keep it rolling. Here's Jack Johnson with Radiate on MVY Radio, 88.7 FM, 96.5 FM, and worldwide at MVYradio.org.

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MVY Radio, Courtney Murray Andrews, Cons and Clowns. Rad Gumbo from Little Feet. We had Van Morrison and Jack Johnson with Radiate. Jack Johnson still out on a huge summer tour right now, and, you know, seeing videos pop up. So he'll be in a city or a town, you know, and he'll... A lot of times he starts bringing up local people to play songs with him. It's pretty cool. Or he'll pick someone out of the audience to come up and play with him. It's just such an, like, most of the people are so nervous, and I can't blame them. I mean, they're on stage with one of the biggest stars in the world. But then they get up there and he calms them down and they just crush it. And it's so great to see, you know, just what a special human being Jack Johnson is to be able to do this. Just, you know, make somebody's... Hey, one of these people that he brings up could be the next Jack Johnson. You never know. But Jack, great work. Always keeping it real. All right, let's do some Aaron Lee Tejon right now on MVY.

0: MVY Radio, Bruce Hornsby, Take a Light Strain. Jackie Green in there, Trust Somebody. We also have, what did I have before that? Nora Jones and Aaron Lee Tejon. So, yes, Bruce Hornsby played the Vineyard this year. Indigo Girls are coming, I think, this week. I think they're coming this week. Pretty amazing. MV Concert Series. And they brought Ziggy Marley, too. And they helped us with the Elvis Costello show. So, yeah, it was a, I mean, did you guys have an overload of live music this summer? Because I almost did. Not really. I could take some more. It's heading into a good fall for some live music also. All right. Got to catch a glimpse of this guy for the first time in my life. Here's some Langhorne Slim with Changes on MVY.
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MBY Radio, look at Connie, can't be wrong. We had The Police in there, Joy Ladekun with I'd Miss the Birds, Fantastic Cat with Don't Let Go, and Mumford & Sons with The Cave. Fantastic Cat was just in this area on Saturday. Yeah, they played down at Fall River. They played a fundraising concert with Anders Osborne and a couple other bands, and it was supposed to be outside, but they had to move it inside. But I see it was a great crowd, and a couple reports of people I know that were there were Fantastic Cat stole the show, so pretty amazing to see. All right, let's do some Brandi Carlile right now. This is the help of Sam Smith. Here's Party of One on MVY.

0: MVY Radio, Sun Little, Whip the Wind. Katie Tunstall in there, we had Turning the Tide from Richard Thompson. And kicking off that set, Brandi Carlile and Sam Smith, Party of One. Well, we're going to do the weather report for you right now, the overnight weather report here in our area. But do want to let you know that our beach and boating forecast will be going for a couple more weeks. It will go until Labor Day. So we want to make sure, you know, we know a couple people, not everyone's summer ends when the kids go back to school. But we just want to make sure you're safe if you're out there at the beach or on the boat. So they're going to continue every day, 7:50, 9:40, 11:40, 1:40, 3:40, and 5:40. And, you know, we'll give you the riptide and winds and safe sun time, all that fun stuff to make sure everybody is safe. 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
3: Partly to mostly cloudy overnight, we could still see some fog. Our low is going to be in the mid to upper 60s. Then we become sunny throughout the day on Monday with breezy conditions and a high of 75 to 80. Low to mid 60s is our low Monday night with clear skies. Then we continue to be breezy on Tuesday with more sunshine. Our high is going to be right around the mid 70s. Finally, on Wednesday, we'll see mostly sunny skies. Our high is going to be between 75 and 80. I'm meteorologist David Morin, MVY Weather.
0: All right, let's get into a tune from a Boston legend. Here's Peter Wolf, Wastin' Time on MVY.

MVY Radio, Hooray for the Riff Raff, a live version of their song Rhododendron. Dawes in there with Front Row Seat. We had Beth Orton. We had A Cure for, Wasting Time off the A Cure for Loneliness album from Peter Wolf, kicking that set off. Well, going to play you some Ray LaMontagne, and then we're going to head into my last full hour with you on this Monday. Thank you guys all so much for joining me. Rich Rogers here filling in for Aurora McGuckin, as Aurora is going to be filling in for PJ this week, as PJ's on vacation. So kind of things flip-flopping around, but we got you covered no matter what. So here's Ray LaMontagne on MVY.

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candlesticks to writing songs in a wee wee house on Charlotte Street. I take a walking stick from my hotel. The ghost of Dirty Dick is still in search of Little Nell. That's what it is.

MVY Radio, Margaret Glaspy, Michigan. Mark Knopfler in there. We had Ben Taylor with Island, Preservation Hall Jazz Band, always a fun band to listen to. And the Beatles with Two of Us from 1970's legendary Let It Be album. If you're a Beatles fan or just looking for a new podcast, you can check out Blotto Beatles. A couple of buddies of mine do this Beatles podcast about two times a month. They pick one song of the Beatles, they rank it in their, you know, all-time ranking list, and they really dive deep into the song and everything Beatles. And, you know, they've really made a name for themselves in the Beatles podcast world. It's a thing. And they've, you know, they're getting special guests. So, you know, we almost every time, every episode, it's always so much fun. I'm trying to hook PJ up with him and trying to get PJ on there. So let's, I'm going to keep pushing him to get on there and have some fun with those guys. All right, let's do some Dave Matthews. Here's You and Me and on it. MVY.

MVY Radio, Alabama Shakes, brand new stuff, I Feel Hope Coming. Pacing Like Prince from Ryan Montbleu, that one's going out to Peggy Zuplat. Hi Ben and Erica, if you guys are up and listening. Peggy is my good friend Erica's mom, and from what I'm told, that's her favorite Prince song. Her favorite Ryan Montbleu song. So I had to play it for Peggy, because she's the best. And Dave Matthews Band kicked it off with You and Me. All right, let's keep it going. Got some Indigo Girls on MVY.

MVY Radio Sunvolt Serenade Song. Derek and the Dominoes in there, G Love and Keb Mo with Go Crazy off the Juice album. Those two birthday bros, they share the same birthday. It's pretty cool. Two amazing musicians like that share the same birthday. All right, let's keep it rolling as we head towards the finish line. I got some Will Daly lined up for you. Speaking of good friends, here's My Old Ride on MVY.

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1: MVY Radio, Eric Bibb, this one don't. Peter Townsend, we had Serena Ryder with Better Now. Howl from our good friend Carly Simon off of her just released Comes in Waves album. That was actually our album of the week last week. And it came out, what, two Fridays ago or last Friday, I guess. Depends how you look at the calendar. And Santana, Anywhere You Want to Go, kicking off this 5 a.m. hour. Well, that's going to do it for me, everyone. I'm Rich Rogers, and I am out of here. I'm moving on with my Monday. Thank you guys all so much for hanging out. Beginning of the week, whole week ahead of you. Let's see, what do we got going on? You shouldn't do this, so I'm like out of like practice, you know. Amy Vanderman's coming in next. Amy's gonna have your morning movie quote, live acoustic covers, musical notes. We'll have the Steamship Authority report. We'll have the news for you. Aurora's covering PJ. Aurora will have Essential MVY and What's New for Lunch, two new songs. Monday nights, the Hot Seat tonight, and the Blues at 8 is old and classic blues. So we got a full day kicking off your week here on Monday. I'm going to go grab a large iced coffee, and I think I'm going to have a bowl of cereal with some frozen blueberries. It's my jam. Have a great day, everyone. And as always, I'm going to leave you with some Bonnie Bishop. But as always, peace, love, and be kind.

MVY Radio. That's Thompson, which would be Richard, Linda, and their grown children, Teddy, Cammy, and Jack Thompson, from the album they did about a dozen years ago called Family. The song Careful. Make You Mine from Brooke Annabelle and an album called Bolder Font, new this year. Chuck Prophet with Summertime Thing and Ghost of Tom Road from Springsteen, starting our set, going back to the mid-90s. Well, it's Amy Vanneman here with you on this lovely Monday. What a downpour yesterday. I was at beautiful Farm Neck having lunch and on the porch, and which I haven't done in years, but there I was with a friend, and it started to just, the sky opened up. It was just pouring, and we were sitting there, and slowly but surely, we realized that the roof, you know, yes, the walls are screened in, but the roof is also just tarp. And that's the beauty of the porch, except for when it's absolutely pouring. So soon, everyone retreated, but we really, really, really, really needed the rain. So it was fun to sit on the porch and watch it pour. Today, different. Abundant sunshine, the high 78. Clear to partly cloudy skies tonight, the low overnight around 64 degrees. Sunshine for Tuesday, temperatures in the mid-70s. Wednesday, it's going to be much the same, remaining sunny, the high 75.

0: MBY. That's the jam band Goose from Big Modern, Explanation Point, the new album, with a tighter sound. Rick Mediterranda on lead guitar. Love the tone of the guitar on the song Good Times, End Times. Spoon with The Underdog and a Ghost from the Scottish band Travis and their 2020 album called 10 Songs Because There Are. We're coming up on the 6 o'clock hour. That means the MVY Radio News, our Steamship Authority report, and full forecast shortly.
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2: 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It is 6 o'clock and time now for the MVY Radio News. I'm Amy Vanneman in for Joe Stickles for news. Here are the headlines for today, Monday, August 24th. In local news, in light of last month's death at Long Point Beach, the trustees of reservations will be reviewing their safety protocols. Previously, tragedy struck when Kevin Foster, a 55-year-old man from Cambridge, jumped in to save his two sons from the riptide. According to the Vineyard Gazette, the nonprofit organization is taking the tragedy very seriously. The nonprofit does not currently staff lifeguards at their island beaches, only a property they manage up in Ipswich. When asked about the situation, the island's director for the trustees said, quote, "While we perform our thorough review of safety protocols, recommendations, and improvements, we have no further comment at this time." Last week, it was unanimously approved by the Steamship Authority that military veterans in towns served by the ferry line are now eligible for half-price passenger fare. This includes veterans living in the towns of Falmouth, Barnstable, and New Bedford, in addition to residents of Martha's Vineyard and Nantucket. To receive the discount, veterans must submit an application to the Steamship Authority Reservations Office in a similar fashion to how one might apply for the senior citizen discount, military service discount, or to prove proof of residency. In a summary for board members, General Manager Alex Kriska estimated that there will be about 1,100 veterans that live on Martha's Vineyard and another 300 on Nantucket, many of which are already eligible for the senior citizen discount. In world and national news, Tropical Storm Mike is passing to the south of Hawaii's Big Island, close enough to dump a foot or more of rain on communities dealing with the aftermath of Hurricane Lala. The National Hurricane Center, located the center of Moke, about 320 miles south-southwest of Hilo, Hawaii, on Sunday. The storm has top sustained winds of about 40 miles per hour, though the real impact is expected from rainfall in places where last week's hurricane flooded communities, causing mudslides and washed out roads. Elsewhere, Tropical Storm Izelle formed on Sunday in eastern Pacific waters, well away from Mexico's southwest coastline, posing no threat to land. Canadian Prime Minister Mark Carney drew international attention earlier this year by warning that middle powers such as Canada must resist economic coercion. Now President Donald Trump is putting that to the test in a deepening trade war. The United States has imposed 50% duties on about $200 billion worth of Canadian goods. Carney said Canada's dollar-for-dollar retaliation will begin September 8th. Carney's strategy is to accept economic pain rather than yield to pressure from a larger power. Whether Canada can withstand the cost could shape how Carney is viewed at home and abroad, and it could influence how other U.S. allies respond to Trump. In MBY sports, Nick Sogard hit his second career homer. Jake Bennett struck out 6 in 7 innings, and the Boston Red Sox came back to finish a sweep of the San Francisco Giants with a 5-4 win on Sunday. The Sox finished their home stand 5-1. They are 7-3 since a 5-game skid that matched their season high. After the Giants took an early 3-0 lead, capped by Jonah Cox's solo homer in the second, Sogard blasted a 3-2 fastball from Matt Wilkinson, 415 feet over the Green Monster, to cut into the deficit. Then Sedan Rafaela drove in another in the third, and Connor Wong tied the game with an RBI double. Mickey Gasper gave the Red Sox the lead with a double of his own, and Rafaela added an insurance run with a single. The Steamship Authority's reservations-only policy is in effect all day today for boats traveling between Woods Hole and Martha's Vineyard. While there are no standby lines for vehicles, you may attempt to book a reservation for a vehicle as late as 1 hour before departure time. Island residents with last-minute travel needs can use the Blue Line in the Preferred and Excursion programs. The Steamship Authority is reporting slightly choppy seas. Boats between Woods Hole and Martha's Vineyard are running on a 20-minute delay, at least the first boat, the 5:30 a.m. Woods Hole to Vineyard Haven, due to a delay in loading. Boats between Hyannis and Nantucket are also running on time with no standbys in Hyannis, and one car and eight trucks in standby on Nantucket. Here's our morning forecast.
3: Partly to mostly cloudy early this morning, with skies clearing and the sun coming out by late morning, breezy, high 75 to 80. Clear skies tomorrow night as the high pressure develops, low 58 to 63. Mostly sunny Tuesday, breezy, high 73 to 78. More sunshine than clouds Wednesday, high 75 to 80. A few more clouds Thursday as a frontal system begins to approach the area, highs topping out at 77 to 83. Offshore, winds are from the southwest at 5 to 10 knots, seas 3 to 4 feet, and a visibility of 10 or more miles. I'm meteorologist Minia Bird, MVY Weather.
2: It is 67 degrees in Newport, Rhode Island, 70 degrees in Falmouth, also 70 in Hyannis. On Nantucket, 71 here on Martha's Vineyard in West Tisbury, it is 69 degrees. At 6:07, that's the MVY Radio News. I'm Amy Vanneman, taking it back to the music with Melody Gardeau after this on MVY.
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1: MVY Radio. Ruthie Foster, who played locally over the weekend, is on tour with her new album called Just Say Yes. The song, Thank You. She'll be performing again in Massachusetts coming up on October 1st, if you missed her over the last couple days. Thursday, October 1st at 7:30, she'll be at the Chalon-Lieu Performance Center in Rockport, Mass. And October 3rd at the Greenwich Odeum in East Greenwich, Rhode Island. So a couple more relatively local dates for Ruthie Foster in the near future. Ray LaMontagne, You're the Best Thing from Gossip in the Grain, going back to the year 2008. Melody Gardot's Preacher Man here on MVY Radio. If you missed the Vineyard Current, the Cape Cod Current over the weekend, you were busy, otherwise occupied. You can catch the Vineyard Current and Cape Cod Current in the MVY Radio archives. Ray Whitaker spoke with Livingston Taylor. He performed at the Martha's Vineyard Film Center on Saturday. So Ray, ahead of time, spoke to Livingston Taylor, and some of that aired during the lunch hour on Friday. But you can hear the whole conversation by going to mvyradio.org/archives, the Vineyard Current. And Joe Stickles for the Cape Cod Current recent episode yesterday spoke with Eric Bloomstein from the Adaptive Music Collaborative, which just performed at the Newport Jazz Festival. The group creates an inclusive and adaptive musical environment where children with learning differences can explore and develop their musical talents. Joe also spoke with Corey Lazar, a local immigration attorney and affiliate of the Community Action Committee of the Cape and Islands. So Corey shared more about important rights that immigrants should know about regardless of their immigration status and information about the resources available locally. Cape Cod Current is made possible by Mashpee Commons and the Horsley Witten Group. 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
3: It's time for the Morning Toast. I'm Laurel Reddington. Today we toast to you, right now. And seriously, do this. Find a place where you can see your reflection. You have been a tremendous gift to so many. You may feel overlooked and underappreciated far too often, but today, take a closer look at what you do. Every interaction, every little issue improved because of you. We may not receive the outside validation we think is so important and feels so great receiving. So raise that toast. Look right into the reflection before you and say, thank you for being there every day, whenever and wherever you're needed. You are so valuable, and you will feel that today. Maybe not in the way you expect or want, because not everyone is able to express it that way. Rewards for what we do come in their time. So if you're a school counselor, a nurse, a mom, a dad, anyone who gives and cares until your energy is drained, thank you. Here's Basha with a new day for you on MVY Radio.

0: NBY Radio, Massachusetts' own Lori McKenna, from an album she put out in 2020 called The Balladeer. That's Good Fight. She is just, she writes such relatable songs. The stories, you can drop yourself right into the story, or somebody you know right into the story. It just, you know, it's just seems like real life. And Basha on the Morning Toast. It's Amy Vanneman, and it is 6:31. That means the MVY Radio News, along with our business report after this.
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0: It's time now for the MVY Radio News. I'm Amy Vanneman. Joe Stickles has the day off. Here are the headlines for today, Monday, August 24th. In local news, last week, it was unanimously approved by the Steamship Authority that military veterans in towns served by the ferry line are now eligible for half-price passenger fare. This includes veterans living in the towns of Falmouth, Barnstable, and New Bedford, in addition to residents of Martha's Vineyard and Nantucket. To receive the discount, veterans must submit an application to the Steamship Authority's reservations office in a similar fashion to how one might apply for a senior citizen discount, military service discount, or to prove proof of residency. In a summary for board members, General Manager Alex Kriska estimated that there are about 1,100 veterans that live on Martha's Vineyard and another 300 on Nantucket, many of which are already eligible for the senior citizen discount. The Martha's Vineyard Transit Authority, Cape Cod Regional Transportation Authority, and the Steamship Authority are working together to get island residents to their Boston area medical appointments. This program is also a collaborative effort by Healthy Aging MV and Dukes County Veteran Services. According to the Vineyard Gazette, the program will offer patients a VTA bus from Woods Hole to Sagamore to another reservation-only CCRTA bus that will travel to Boston hospitals. The Steamship Authority will be assisting patients going to and from the island. The trip would start on the 6 a.m. boat and would be available Monday through Thursday. The returning bus would leave the city at 3 p.m. The involved transportation authorities are expected to cover this route and program for the next 6 to 9 months. In world and national news, European leaders have joined President Volodymyr Zelensky in Kyiv for Ukraine's Independence Day celebrations. Russia's invasion, which began in 2022, pushes on, with warring countries locked in a spiral of escalating aerial attacks that are killing civilians. Today, UK Prime Minister Andy Burnham made his first overseas trip since taking office, joining other European leaders. They pledged further military and financial support for Ukraine. Burnham is expected to announce the release of classified information to aid missile production in Ukraine. Meanwhile, Ukrainian strikes have targeted Russian facilities, killing 3 teenagers and wounding 6 children in Krasnodar. Russia says it has intercepted 351 Ukrainian drones overnight. Artificial intelligence is beginning to reshape China's job market, supported by state policies that some economists believe might undermine the overall strength of its economy. That's forcing many people to adapt. Some are taking new career paths, while others opt to take a break. Rapid adoption of AI in many fields, from computer programmers to script writing to physical tasks, is pushing a growing number of people out of their jobs. That's especially true for young workers, who are having the toughest time finding work as the economy slows. Chinese are relatively open to opportunities and have increased productivity from AI. But many worry that the potential impact on employment for its huge population. We'll check our business news after this.
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2: Ted from Cranston, Rhode Island, and Chilmark, Fran and Mark from New Jersey, the Kaufman family, and Lorraine and Dennis from Oak Bluffs.
0: In MBY business news, world shares mostly fell on Monday today as oil prices slipped. This comes ahead of a key meeting of U.S. economic officials in Jackson Hole, Wyoming. Iran's currency hit a record low as the U.S. prepared new sanctions, adding pressure to its already struggling economy. In early European trading, major indexes like Germany's DAX and France's CAC 40 edged lower. Investors are awaiting a U.S. inflation update on Wednesday. Rising bond yields have raised concerns about higher borrowing costs. The bond market remains volatile, with investors watching for signals from the Federal Reserve later this week. In MBY sports, Nick Sogard hit his second career homer. Jake Bennett struck out six in seven innings, and the Boston Red Sox came back to finish a sweep of the San Francisco Giants with a 5-4 win on Sunday. The Sox finished their homestand 5-1. They are 7-3 since a five-game skid that matched their season high. After the Giants took an early 3-0 lead, capped by Jonah Cox's solo homer in the second, Sogard blasted a 3-2 fastball from Matt Wilkinson, 415 feet over the Green Monster to cut into the deficit. Sedan Rafaela drove in another in the third, and Connor Wong tied the game with an RBI double. Mickey Gasper gave the Red Sox the lead with a double of his own, and Rafaela added an insurance run with a single. The Steamship Authority's reservations-only policy is in effect all day today for boats traveling between Woods Hole and Martha's Vineyard. While there are no standby lines for vehicles, you may attempt to book a reservation for a vehicle as late as 1 hour before departure time. Island residents with last-minute travel needs can use the Blue Line in the Preferred and Excursion programs. The Steamship Authority is reporting slightly choppy seas. The 5:30 a.m. Woods Hole to Vineyard Haven was delayed by 20 minutes due to loading difficulties. Boats between Hyannis and Nantucket are running on time with no standbys in Hyannis and one car and eight trucks in standby on Nantucket. Looking at the forecast for the Cape and Islands, bright sunshine today, the high 78 degrees. Clear to partly cloudy skies for tonight with the low overnight around 64. Sunshine for Tuesday, the high 75. The same for Wednesday, remaining sunny, the high 75. And the extended forecast calls for mostly sunshine as well on Thursday with a high around 78 degrees. It is 68 degrees in Newport, Rhode Island, 70 in Falmouth, 70 also in Hyannis, on Nantucket 71. Here on Martha's Vineyard in Chilmark, it is 70 degrees. That's it for the MVY Radio News. I'm Amy Vanneman, taking it back to the music with Layla McCalla here on MVY.

MVY Radio. He's one of the very talented artists who have graced the patio at the Winnetou and the bandstand at Mashpee Commons as part of our summer concert series. The song is called American Miles, and that's Reed Fail from his album Lucky Enough. We have one final show for you Tuesday and Wednesday of this week. That would be tomorrow and Wednesday in our summer concert series. John Lennon, Just Like Starting Over from Double Fantasy, going back to 1980, and the title track of A Day for the Hunter, A Day for the Prey, Layla McCalla, starting our set. It's Kara McKee for our final show, our final summer series concert, tomorrow night at 6 p.m. for free. And she released her debut full-length album in March, 10 tracks called Love and Guts. If you want to hear Kara McKee, then check it out.

tomorrow at 6 p.m. for free at the Winnetou Oceanside Resort in beautiful Katama on their lovely breezy patio at the Winnetou. And then that same artist, Kara McKee, will be on the bandstand at Mashpee Commons Wednesday night at 6 p.m. for free. And that will wrap our summer concert series. It's been wonderful, and it's all been made possible by a large group of regional and local businesses like the Winnetou Oceanside Resort, Mashpee Commons, Cape and Coast Bank, Falmouth Toyota, Steeple Street Music Academy, Knockabout Brewery, Martha's Vineyard Airport, Pink Door Catering, Mashpee Fresh Market, Pathways Arts, the Steamship Authority, Falmouth Academy, and a generous gift from Brenda and Leon Brathwaite. We'll see you on the patio at the Winnetou tomorrow at 6 p.m. for Kara McKee. Just about half an hour from now, it's the MVY Radio Morning Movie Quote, your opportunity to win a pair of tickets to the Martha's Vineyard Film Center, which is provided by the Martha's Vineyard Film Society, who run the Film Center. That's coming up at 7:20. 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
1: 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Did you know the island has over 124 miles of shoreline? Whether you're looking for a great surf spot or a nice quiet place to relax, there's sure to be a beach for you." And also from listeners like Lisa and Ken from Jamestown, Rhode Island, Christopher in Wareham and Brooklyn, Ginny and John from Storrs, Connecticut, Tad from Falmouth, and Deb with Love to Heather.
2: It is 7:02 and time now for the MVY Radio News. I'm Amy Vanneman in for Joe Stickles for news. Here are the headlines for today, Monday, August 24th. In local news, in light of last month's death at Long Point Beach, the trustees of reservations will be reviewing their safety protocols. Previously, tragedy struck when Kevin Foster, a 55-year-old man from Cambridge, jumped in to save his two sons from the riptide. According to the Vineyard Gazette, the nonprofit organization is taking the tragedy very seriously. The nonprofit does not currently staff lifeguards at their island beaches, only a property they manage in Ipswich. When asked about the situation, the island's director for the trustees said, quote, "While we perform our thorough review of safety protocols, recommendations, and improvements, we have no further comment at this time." Last week, it was unanimously approved by the Steamship Authority that military veterans in towns served by the ferry line are now eligible for half-price passenger fare. This includes veterans living in the towns of Falmouth, Barnstable, and New Bedford, in addition to residents of Martha's Vineyard and Nantucket. To receive the discount, veterans must submit an application to the Steamship Authority Reservations Office. In a similar fashion to how one might apply for the senior citizen discount, military service discount, or to prove proof of residency. In a summary for board members, General Manager Alex Kriska estimated that there would be about 1,100 veterans that live on Martha's Vineyard and another 300 on Nantucket, many of which are already eligible for the senior citizen discount. In world and national news, Canadian Prime Minister Mark Carney drew international attention earlier this year by warning that middle powers, such as Canada, must resist economic coercion. Now President Donald Trump is putting that to the test in a deepening trade war. The United States has imposed 50% duties on about $20 billion worth of Canadian goods. Carney said Canada's dollar-for-dollar retaliation will begin September 8th. Carney's strategy is to accept economic pain rather than yield to pressure from a larger power. Whether Canada can withstand the cost could shape how Carney is viewed at home and abroad, and it could influence how other U.S. allies respond to Trump. Icelanders are voting on Saturday whether to restart talks about joining the European Union. The decision has divided the nation of 400,000 over issues of sovereignty. Supporters of EU membership believe that it offers protection and economic benefits. Opponents argue Iceland already enjoys European integration without losing control over its resources. The referendum is a simple yes or no question about resuming as accession negotiations. A yes vote would lead to a lengthy negotiation process. Fishing rights remain a major concern as Iceland wants to maintain control over its rich fishing grounds. The result is expected to be very close. In MVY sports, Nick Sagard hit his second career homer. Jake Bennett struck out six in seven innings, and the Boston Red Sox came back to finish a sweep of the San Francisco Giants with a 5-4 win on Sunday. The Sox finished their home stand 5-1. They're 7-3 since a five-game skid that matched their season high. After the Giants took an early 3-0 lead, capped by Jonah Cox's solo homer in the second, Sagard blasted a 3-2 fastball from Matt Wilkinson 415 feet over the Green Monster to cut into the deficit. Sedan Rafaela drove in another in the third, and Connor Wong tied the game with an RBI double. Mickey Gasper gave the Red Sox the lead with a double of his own, and Rafaela added an insurance run with a single. The Steamship Authority's reservations-only policy is in effect all day today for boats traveling between Woods Hole and Martha's Vineyard. While there are no standby lines for vehicles, you may attempt to book a reservation for a vehicle as late as 1 hour before departure time. Island residents with last-minute travel needs can use the Blue Line in the preferred and excursion programs. The Steamship Authority is reporting slightly choppy seas. Boats between Woods Hole and Martha's Vineyard are running on time. Boats between Hyannis and Nantucket are also running on time. No standbys in Hyannis and 8 trucks in standby on Nantucket. Here's our morning forecast.
3: Partly to mostly cloudy early this morning, with skies clearing and the sun coming out by late morning. Breezy, high 75 to 80. Clear skies tomorrow night as the high pressure develops, low 58 to 63. Mostly sunny Tuesday, breezy, high 73 to 78. More sunshine than clouds Wednesday, high 75 to 80. A few more clouds Thursday as a frontal system begins to approach the area, highs topping out at 77 to 83. Offshore winds are from the southwest at 5 to 10 knots, seas 3 to 4 feet, and a visibility of 10 or more miles. I'm meteorologist Minia Bird, MVY Weather.
2: It is 67 degrees in Newport, Rhode Island, 70 in Falmouth, 71 in Hyannis, 72 on Nantucket. Here on Martha's Vineyard on East Chop, it is 70 degrees. That's it for the MVY Radio News at 7:07. Taking it back to the music with Alabama Shakes on MVY.

0: MVY Radio. Johnny Blue Skies or Sturgill Simpson, depending on the moment and the album. Johnny Blue Skies and his band, The Dark Clouds, from the new album Mutiny After Midnight, the song Don't Let Go. He really knows how to create a feeling of forward movement. Toad, The Wet Sprocket, All I Want, from their 1991 album Fear. And the hour started with Hold On, Alabama Shakes. Brittany Howard on lead vocals and guitar, lead songwriter for the band Alabama Shakes, from their earlier album Boys and Girls. Boys and girls, it's time to play the MVY Radio Morning Movie Quote, your opportunity to win a pair of tickets to the Martha's Vineyard Film Center, care of the Martha's Vineyard Film Society, after this.
1: 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And also from listeners like Meg from West Barnstable, Callum and Margot from Marshfield Hills, Tom and Tracy from Falmouth, Sue and Bear from San Luis Obispo, California, and Nancy from Chilmark.
0: A look at the Cape and Islands forecast for today. Bright sunshine, the high 78 this afternoon, then clear to partly cloudy skies for tonight. The low overnight around 64 degrees. Sunshine for Tuesday, the high 75. Then remaining sunny Wednesday, temperatures also reaching 75 degrees. And the extended forecast calls for a mostly sunny day on Thursday with a high around 78. A really nice week. Temperatures in the upper 60s, generally speaking, across the Cape and Islands. It is 72 degrees at Surfside on Nantucket. 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
0: All right, you know how this works. 508-693-4994. That's 508-693-4994, the number to have at hand weekday mornings at 7:20. This film, released in the early part of this century, has six actors portraying one person. What's the title?
3: Hey, man. You refuse feeling deeply about anything. It's clear to anyone how entirely self-conscious you are in everything you do.
4: That's enough.
5: Feeling deeply? That's what this is about? Well, what precisely, please do tell, am I supposed to be feeling, huh?
3: I'm simply referring to standard emotions. 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
0: 508-693-4994. What's the title? 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

0: KNVY and RBQ, going back to 1990. That song is called Green Light, and Love Me, the Little Willies, starting our set. We played the MVY Radio Morning Movie Quote, and throughout the film, the subject of the film is actually never named. Here's the quote I played.
1: Hey, man, you refuse feeling deeply about anything. It's clear to anyone how entirely self-conscious you are in everything you do.
2: That's enough.
3: Feeling deeply? That's what this is about? Well, what precisely, please do tell, am I supposed to be feeling, huh?
1: I'm simply referring to standard emotions, pain, remorse, love.
4: Yeah, I have none of those feelings.
0: So it's about Bob Dylan. The film is called I'm Not There. I'm Not There, released in 2007. And it explores how one's identity, I mean, they never do name him, and it's clear that it's Bob Dylan, going through his youth and his musical career, his public persona, all of that, but how identity is fluid and can be constantly reinvented, which mirrors Bob Dylan's refusal in real life to be pinned down by his fans or by the press. And so we had several people who knew Dennis in Centerville, Martha in Wellfleet, and Fran in Falmouth all knew the title but couldn't use the tickets. So a triple win minus the prize today for our morning movie quote. So your potential prize is a pair of tickets, thanks to the Martha's Vineyard Film Society, who provide our prize, to the Martha's Vineyard Film Center at the Tisbury Marketplace in Vineyard Haven, which they run. It's a wonderful theater. So we thank the Martha's Vineyard Film Society for providing our prize. And as always, we thank the Academy, Falmouth Academy, for supporting our morning movie quote. We'll do it again tomorrow. Our news is after this.
5: 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And also from listeners like Jim from Amesbury, Massachusetts, Ken from Fall River, Karen and Randy from Wellesley and Vineyard Haven, Melinda from Marion, and Keith and Elizabeth celebrating their 23rd anniversary.
0: It is 7:32 and time for the MVY Radio News. I'm Amy Vanneman. Here are the headlines for today, Monday, August 24th. In local news, the Martha's Vineyard Transit Authority, Cape Cod Regional Transportation Authority, and the Steamship Authority are working together to get island residents to their Boston area medical appointments. This program is also a collaborative effort by Healthy Aging MV and Dukes County Veterans Services. According to the Vineyard Gazette, the program will offer patients a VTA bus from Woods Hole to Sagamore to another reservation-only CCRTA bus that will travel to Boston hospitals. The Steamship Authority will be assisting patients going to and from the island. The trip would start on the 6 a.m. boat and would be available Monday through Thursday. The returning bus would leave the city at 3 p.m. The involved transportation authorities are expected to cover this route and programs for the next 6 to 9 months. In light of last month's death at Long Point Beach, the trustees of reservations will be reviewing their safety protocols. Previously, tragedy struck when Kevin Foster, a 55-year-old man from Cambridge, jumped in to save his two sons from the riptide. According to the Vineyard Gazette, the nonprofit organization is taking the tragedy very seriously. The nonprofit does not currently staff lifeguards at their island beaches, only at a property they manage in Ipswich. When asked about the situation, the island's director for the trustees said, quote, "While we perform our thorough review of safety protocols, recommendations, and improvements, we have no further comment at this time." In world and national news, the head of Iran's top security body says Tehran will see any country's support for new U.S. economic measures against the Islamic Republic, quote, as an act of war. Iran's president, meanwhile, said on Sunday that the memorandum of understanding signed in June with the United States is the best way out of the stalled conflict. The U.S. Treasury Secretary on Monday today is expected to announce new economic measures against Tehran. Also today, Pakistan's army chief plans to travel to Tehran as mediators try to revive talks. Meanwhile, in Gaza, health workers say an Israeli strike killed a 4-year-old child. Canadian Prime Minister Mark Carney drew international attention earlier this year by warning that middle powers such as Canada must resist economic coercion. Now President Donald Trump is putting that to the test in a deepening trade war. The United States has imposed 50% duties on about $20 billion worth of Canadian goods. Carney said Canada's dollar-for-dollar retaliation will begin September 8th. Carney's strategy is to accept economic pain rather than yield to pressure from a larger power. Whether Canada can withstand the cost could shape how Carney is viewed at home and abroad, and it could influence how other U.S. allies respond to Trump. In MBY Sports, Nick Sagard hit his second career homer. Jake Bennett struck out six in seven innings, and the Boston Red Sox came back to finish a sweep of the San Francisco Giants with a 5-4 win on Sunday. The Sox finished their home stand 5-1. They are 7-3 since a five-game skid that matched their season high. After the Giants took an early 3-0 lead capped by Jonah Cox's solo homer in the second, Sagard blasted a 3-2 fastball from Matt Wilkinson, 415 feet over the Green Monster to cut into the deficit. Sedan Rafaela drove in another in the third, and Connor Wong tied the game with an RBI double. Mickey Gasper gave the Red Sox the lead with a double of his own, and Rafaela added an insurance run with a single. The Steamship Authority's reservations-only policy is in effect all day today for boats traveling between Woods Hole and Martha's Vineyard. While there are no standby lines for vehicles, you may attempt to book a reservation for a vehicle as late as 1 hour before departure time. Island residents with last-minute travel needs can use the Blue Line in the Preferred and Excursion programs. The Steamship Authority is reporting slightly choppy seas. Boats between Woods Hole and Martha's Vineyard are on time. Boats between Hyannis and Nantucket are also running on time, with no standbys in Hyannis and 8 trucks in standby on Nantucket. Checking the MVY radio forecast, lovely. Abundant sunshine, the high 78 this afternoon, clear to partly cloudy skies tonight, the low overnight around 64. Sunshine for Tuesday, the high 75, remaining sunny Wednesday, again, the high 75 degrees. Slightly warmer Thursday, mostly sunny, the high 78. It is 68 degrees in Newport, Rhode Island, 70 in Falmouth, 71 in Hyannis, on Nantucket, 72. Here on Martha's Vineyard in Menemsha, it is 71 degrees. That's it for the MVY Radio News. I'm Amy Vanneman at 737. 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

0: WMVY, New York City-based Maya Hawk, actress and musician. The song is called Green Dragon, and her latest album's entitled Maitreya Corso. And if you break that down, Maitreya is a reference to the Bodhi, the Bodhisattva, the Buddhist Bodhisattva, for awakening, future awakening, and new beginnings, and the unity of the divine and human spirit. Corso, well, that's Gregory Corso, the famed Beat Generation poet that she's making reference to with the title Maitreya Corso. Revival from the Allman Brothers' classic Idlewild South, and Philadelphia's own Amos Lee from his Transmissions in 2024.
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0: 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So the 740 Woods Hole to Vineyard Haven is behind schedule by 20 minutes. We'll check the full forecast, Steamship Authority report, and news coming up at 8 o'clock. 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
2: 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I'm Amy Vanneman in for news for Joe Stickles. Here are the headlines for today, Monday, August 24th. In local news, in light of last month's death at Long Point Beach, the trustees of reservations will be reviewing their safety protocols. Previously, tragedy struck when Kevin Foster, a 55-year-old man from Cambridge, jumped in to save his two sons from a riptide. According to the Vineyard Gazette, the nonprofit organization is taking the tragedy very seriously. The nonprofit does not currently staff lifeguards at their island beaches, only on a property they manage up in Ipswich. When asked about the situation, the island's director for the trustees said, quote, "While we perform our thorough review of safety protocols, recommendations, and improvements, we have no further comment at this time." Last week, it was unanimously approved by the Steamship Authority that military veterans in towns served by the ferry line are now eligible for half-price passenger fare. This includes veterans living in the towns of Falmouth, Barnstable, and New Bedford, in addition to residents of Martha's Vineyard and Nantucket. To receive the discount, veterans must submit an application to the Steamship Authority Reservations Office in a similar fashion to how one might apply for the senior citizen discount, military service discount, or to prove proof of residency. In a summary for board members, General Manager Alex Kriska estimated that there are about 1,100 veterans that live on Martha's Vineyard and another 300 on Nantucket, many of which are already eligible for the senior citizen discount. In world and national news, Iran has warned that U.S. sanctions set to be announced would not bring peace to the region. Iran's foreign ministry spokesperson says Tehran will respond harshly to expanded sanctions. This comes after weeks of impasse with the U.S. unable to dislodge Iran's grip on shipping through the Strait of Hormuz. Meanwhile, Israeli and Syrian officials met less than a week after Israeli strikes in Syria. The U.S. Mediated discussions focused on restarting negotiations for a future bilateral security agreement. A Palestinian-American in the West Bank says that he still worries Israeli settlers could attack his home after Israel's military withdraws. European leaders have joined President Volodymyr Zelensky in Kyiv for Ukraine's Independence Day celebrations. Russia's invasion, which began in 2022, pushes on, with warring countries locked in a spiral of escalating aerial attacks that are killing civilians. Today, UK Prime Minister Andy Burnham made his first overseas trip since taking office, joining other European leaders. They pledged further military and financial support for Ukraine. Burnham is expected to announce the release of classified information to aid missile production in Ukraine. Meanwhile, Ukrainian strikes have targeted Russian facilities, killing three teenagers and wounding six children in Krasnodar. Russia says it has intercepted 351 Ukrainian drones overnight. And in MVY sports, Nick Sogard hit his second career home. Jake Bennett struck out six in seven innings, and the Boston Red Sox came back to finish a sweep of the San Francisco Giants with a 5-6 win on Sunday. The Sox finished their home stand 5-1. They're 7-3 since a five-game skid that matched their season high. After the Giants took an early 3-0 lead, capped by Jonah Cox's solo homer in the second, Sogard blasted a 3-2 fastball from Matt Wilkinson, 415 feet over the Green Monster to cut into the deficit. Sedan Rafael drove in another in the third, and Connor Wong tied the game with an RBI double. Mickey Gasper gave the Red Sox the lead with a double of his own, and Rafaela added an insurance run with a single. The Steamship Authority's reservations-only policy is in effect all day today for boats traveling between Woods Hole and Martha's Vineyard. While there are no standby lines for vehicles, you may attempt to book a reservation for a vehicle as late as 1 hour before departure time. Island residents with last-minute travel needs can use the Blue Line in the Preferred and Excursion programs. The Steamship Authority is reporting slightly choppy seas. Boats between Woods Hole and Martha's Vineyard are running on time. Boats between Hyannis and Nantucket are also running on time with no standbys in Hyannis and 7 trucks in standby on Nantucket. Here's our morning forecast.
3: Partly to mostly cloudy early this morning with skies clearing and the sun coming out by late morning. Breezy, high 75 to 80. Clear skies tomorrow night as the high pressure develops, low 58 to 63. Mostly sunny Tuesday, breezy, high 73 to 78. More sunshine than clouds Wednesday, high 75 to 80. A few more clouds Thursday as a frontal system begins to approach the area, highs topping out at 77 to 83. Offshore winds are from the southwest at 5 to 10 knots, seas 3 to 4 feet, and a visibility of 10 or more miles. I'm meteorologist Minia Bird, MVY Weather.
2: It is 71 degrees in Newport, Rhode Island, 73 in Falmouth, also 73 in Hyannis, and on Nantucket, 73 degrees. Here on Martha's Vineyard in Edgartown, it is 73 degrees. That's it for the MVY Radio News at 8:08. I'm Amy Vanneman, taking it back to the music with Amethyst Kia after this on MVY.
1: 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As summer winds down, don't forget to celebrate your four-legged friends with a little love this August. 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They've earned it. 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

0: NBY Radio, the latest single from Lucy Dacus called Planting Tomatoes. Coldplay with the Scientist and going back 20-some years to A Rush of Blood to the Head. Grateful Dead with Ship of Fools and Silken Petals from Amethyst Kia's album Still and Bright. 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Jer Bear is our longtime host for our Grateful Dead show. It's usually a show in its entirety, live show, a live Dead recording, and then some with Jer. Most recent episode, he's taking us to Roosevelt Stadium, Jersey City, New Jersey, August 4th of 1976, back in the midst of the bicentennial summer. 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
0: Lots of bright sunshine for this Monday. Temperatures in the upper 70s across the Cape and Islands. Then clear to partly cloudy skies for tonight with a low overnight around 64 degrees. Sunshine for Tuesday tomorrow, the high 75. It's going to stay sunny Wednesday. Temperatures also reaching 75 and slightly warmer Thursday still. Mostly sunny, the high 78 degrees. Temperatures going up slightly, about 73 degrees here on State Road in West Tisbury. I've got three live tracks for you for our set of live acoustic and cover tunes. Amy Mann, Albert Collins, and his Icebreakers band, The Way I Feel Here, live from Cowboy Junkies on MVY.

0: Collins, ladies and gentlemen. Albert Collins, the master of the Telecaster. Albert Collins.
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0: MVY, Amy Mann Live, that live version of That's Just What You Are. We had a live version of Albert Collins and the Icebreakers, Put the Shoe on the Other Foot, and Live The Way I Feel from the Cowboy Junkies, starting our set of live acoustic and cover tunes made possible by Cape Symphony.
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0: It's a beautiful day and really a beautiful week, all in all. Abundant sunshine today, the high 78 degrees. Clear to partly cloudy skies for tonight with a low overnight around 64 degrees. We'll have sunshine tomorrow, Tuesday, the high 75. A carbon copy of that on Wednesday, again, 75 the high. And the extended forecast calls for mostly sunny skies as well on Thursday with temperatures reaching the upper 70s. It is 74 degrees in Orleans. 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

0: MVY Radio, Jalen Nganda, born in Maryland, but studied music, decided to go over to Liverpool to study music and stay in Liverpool. The song Burning Temptation from Jalen Nganda's Doctrine of Love. And that's the MVY Radio Album of the Week, Wednesday at 9 o'clock here on MVY Radio, made possible by Katuit Fresh Market and Reliable RN. Ben Folds before that from his Super Sunny Speed graphic, and Most People Dawes from their album Stories Don't End. We've got the MVY Radio News shortly here on MVY.
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1: 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From Edgartown to Aquinnah, take some time this summer to visit these island icons before the season fades. 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
3: Time now for the MVY Radio News. I'm Amy Vanneman in for Joe Stickles for News Today. Here are the headlines for Monday, August 24th. In local news, last week it was unanimously approved by the Steamship Authority that military veterans in towns served by the ferry line are now eligible for half-price passenger fare. This includes veterans living in the towns of Falmouth, Barnstable, and New Bedford, in addition to residents of Martha's Vineyard and Nantucket. To receive the discount, veterans must submit an application to the Steamship Authority Reservations Office. In a similar fashion to how one might apply for the senior citizen discount, military service discount, or to prove proof of residency. In a summary for board members, General Manager Alex Kriska estimated that there are about 1,100 veterans that live on Martha's Vineyard and another 300 on Nantucket, many of which are already eligible for the senior citizen discount. The Martha's Vineyard Transit Authority, Cape Cod Regional Transportation Authority, and the Steamship Authority are working together to get island residents to their Boston area medical appointments. This program is also a collaborative effort by Healthy Aging MV and Dukes County Veterans Services. According to the Vineyard Gazette, the program will offer patients a VTA bus from Woods Hole to Sagamore to another reservation-only CCRTA bus that will travel to Boston hospitals. The Steamship Authority will be assisting patients going to and from the island. The trip would start on the 6 a.m. boat and would be available Monday through Thursday. The returning bus would leave the city at 3 p.m. The involved transportation authorities are expected to cover this route and program for the next 6 to 9 months. In world and national news, Canada and the United States have long had one of the world's closest and most durable alliances. But that alliance is being severely tested now by one of the deepest crises in decades. Trade talks between Ottawa and Washington collapsed late on Friday, and both countries are imposing matching 50% tariffs. Canadian Prime Minister Mark Carney says, quote, "America has changed, and Canada will not return, quote, to our old relationship." The rupture threatens a relationship built on decades of free trade, integrated supply chains, and close political ties. Experts say the confrontation could outlast President Donald Trump's tenure in the White House and reshape Canada-U.S. relations for years.

0: Iran has warned that U.S. sanctions set to be announced would not bring peace to the region. Iran's foreign ministry spokesperson says Tehran will respond harshly to expanded sanctions. This comes after weeks of impasse with the U.S. unable to dislodge Iran's grip on shipping through the Strait of Hormuz. Meanwhile, Israeli and Syrian officials met less than a week after Israeli strikes in Syria. The U.S. mediated discussions focused on restarting negotiations for a future bilateral security agreement. A Palestinian-American in the West Bank says he still worries that Israeli settlers could attack his home after Israel's military withdraws. And an out-of-control wildfire that jumped over five trucks and made it difficult for crews to reach hotspots destroyed homes in northwest Reno, Nevada on Sunday. Shifting winds challenged firefighters trying to bring it under control, and authorities urged some 90,000 people to evacuate. At least six people, three first responders, and three civilians were injured. Officials say the fire was human-caused, but did not provide details on how they reached that conclusion, or whether it was intentionally set or accidental. The Hawk Fire began on Saturday and grew more than 23 square miles as it spread Sunday across the Pevin Peak area of Humboldt Toyab National Forest, where rugged foothills are ringed by homes and businesses near the California state line. There was zero containment. The Steamship Authority's reservations-only policy is in effect all day today for boats traveling between Woods Hole and Martha's Vineyard. While there are no standby lines for vehicles, you may attempt to book a reservation for a vehicle as late as 1 hour before departure time. Island residents with last-minute travel needs can use the Blue Line in the Preferred and Excursion programs. The Steamship Authority is reporting slightly choppy seas. Boats between Woods Hole and Martha's Vineyard are running on time. Boats between Hyannis and Nantucket are also on time, with no standbys in Hyannis and seven trucks in standby on Nantucket. Here's our morning forecast.
1: Partly to mostly cloudy early this morning, with skies clearing and the sun coming out by late morning. Breezy, high 75 to 80. Clear skies tomorrow night as the high pressure develops, low 58 to 63. Mostly sunny Tuesday, breezy, high 73 to 78. More sunshine than clouds Wednesday, high 75 to 80. A few more clouds Thursday as a frontal system begins to approach the area, highs topping out at 77 to 83. Offshore winds are from the southwest at 5 to 10 knots, seas 3 to 4 feet, and a visibility of 10 or more miles. I'm meteorologist Minia Bird, MVY Weather.
0: It is 72 degrees in Newport, Rhode Island, 74 in Falmouth, also 74 in Hyannis on Nantucket, 74 here on Martha's Vineyard in Chilmark. It is 74 degrees. That's it for the MVY Radio News. I'm Amy Vanneman, taking it back to the music with Van Morrison after this on MVY.
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0: NBY Radio, Red Clay Strays right there from the new album, Grateful. That's Demons in Your Choir. 10,000 Maniacs Like the Weather, going back to the year 1987, a song I would consider to be a classic at this point from their album, In My Tribe. Ray LaMontagne, Such a Simple Thing from his album, Part of the Light, and St. Dominic's Preview, Van Morrison, the top of the hour, going back to 1972. We're going to check various years in music history momentarily after we check the forecast, which is calling for what we have right now, bright sunshine, the high 78 degrees this afternoon. Tonight, clear to partly cloudy skies, through the overnight, the low 64. We'll be looking at sunshine on Tuesday, tomorrow, the high 75. Exactly the same for Wednesday, staying sunny, the high 75 degrees. Slightly warmer Thursday, mostly sunny, the high 78 degrees. It is 74 degrees in Osterville.
1: 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And also from listeners like Jack and Kiara from Nantucket, Alan and Chris from Lunenburg, Massachusetts, Jay from Barrington, Cindy from Kansas City, Missouri, Katie from Manhattan, New York.
0: Time now for musical notes for today, Monday, August 24th. On this day in music history, August 24th, 1985, Huey Lewis and the News started a two-week run at number one on the U.S. chart with The Power of Love. The song was written for the soundtrack of the 1985 film Back to the Future and became the band's first number one hit on the U.S. Billboard Hot 100. In the film, McFly and his band begin a hard rock version of the song for a battle of the bands audition at his school, but are interrupted by one of the judges, played by Huey Lewis himself, telling Marty's group that they are just too darn loud. On this day in 1989, The Who performed Tommy at the Universal Amphitheater in Los Angeles with special guests Steve Winwood, Elton John, Phil Collins, Patti LaBelle, and Billy Idol. On this day in 1991, Lenny Kravitz was at number two on the U.S. charts with It Ain't Over Till It's Over, held off the number one position by Bryan Adams' Everything I Do It For You. The song was written by Lenny Kravitz while dealing with a struggling marriage to his then-wife Lisa Bonet and was an attempt to rekindle the relationship. It Ain't Over Till It's Over was Kravitz's first top 10 hit on the U.S. Hot 100, reaching number two and becoming his highest-peaking song on the chart. Born on this day in 1952, Marshall Thompson, singer, musician, best known as an original member of the Shy Lights. Their songs include the early 70s hit Oh Girl and Have You Seen Her? 21 of their recordings appeared on the Billboard Hot 100 pop chart. And on this day in 1945, English singer-songwriter, multi-instrumentalist, and producer Ken Hensley from rock band Uriah Heep, who had the 1975 UK number 7 album Return to Fantasy. They sold over 40 million albums worldwide, and Ken Hensley died on November 4th of 2020 at the age of 75 following a short illness. And lastly, nothing of particular musical interest for us on late night television tonight. On this day in 2021, English musician Charlie Watts died at the London Hospital at the age of 80. Originally trained as a graphic artist, Charlie Watts developed an interest in jazz at a young age and joined the band Blues Incorporated. He also started playing drums in London's rhythm and blues clubs, where he met future bandmates Mick Jagger, Keith Richards, and Brian Jones. In January of 1963, he left Blues Incorporated and joined the Rolling Stones as drummer and remained with the group for 58 years. That's it for MBY Radio's Musical Notes, The Stones, here on MBY.

0: MVY, Pokey Lafarge from the new album Rent Money. That's The Thing. So he has this really sort of quirky, he's traditional and modern at the same time. I don't even know how to describe it, but he's, you know, he blends jazz and blues and ragtime and swing and pop, and he puts it all together in his own kind of way. He's signed to Jack White's Third Man Records back in 2006 and toured with Jack White. There's a combination. But he has really, you know, he started out in the Midwest, moved to LA for a little while, and he's in New England these days. And that is a large part of the reason he's performing for the benefit of MVY Radio, because he's in our region. He can get here. And he's good, so we are really excited. Sunday, August 30th. Is when Pokey Lafarge will be performing for the benefit of MVY Radio in Cape Symphony. We are presenting Pokey Lafarge at the Herman Theater in the Simon Center for the Arts at Falmouth Academy for a special solo matinee performance with Pokey Lafarge. 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We all bring you Pokey Lafarge Sunday, August 30th, which will be here in about 5 minutes. 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We have our Newport-focused beach and boating forecast after this.
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2: High pressure's in control, so beachgoers should do fairly well today. A fair amount of sunshine. Temperatures will be up to about 78 at the beach day. Water temperatures 75 to 80 degrees. UV index between a 7 and an 8. Your safe sun time's about 30, 35 minutes. Be looking at a moderate risk of rip currents in the water today. Moderate relative humidity. Looks like for the boaters, the winds are southwesterly on Block Island Sound at 10 to 15 knots. They're a little gusty. Waves run 2 to 4 feet, 1 to 2 feet on the bays, and visibility offshore should be 10 to 15 miles. I'm meteorologist Rob Carolyn, and that's your MVY Beach and Boating Report.

0: MVY Radio. AG Schiano goes by Clover County because she said at Clover County, it's a state of mind she created for herself as she moved around a lot as a child and was always feeling like the awkward newcomer. And so Clover County, that's the place she could go to feel okay. Paradise Road, from her album Finer Things, released last year. The band and Neil Young with a live version of Helpless, and Crybaby from Sunny War with help from Valerie June, two Tennessee-based artists together on Sunny War's most recent album, Armageddon in a Summer Dress. Speaking of summer, well, we have a few weeks left of summer. Not if you had to go back to school, sorry, but technically summer is still on, and you can foot it for Felix. There's a 5K happening. It's a walk or run Saturday, September 5th. There's the Kids Fun Run at 8:45, and the 5K race starts at 9 for tall kids and adults. Labor Day weekend 2026, it's Foot It for Felix 5K walk or run Saturday, the 5th of September. There will be awards for top finishers. You can learn more at massaudubon.org/FelixNeck.
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0: Amy Vandeman hanging out with you for another hour. And then Aurora McGuckin is in for the midday for PJ Finn, a track here from his album in 2016 called 57th and 9th. Sting on MVY.

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1: 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Here on the vineyard, it's the perfect time to pause, soak it in, and savor these last golden days. Happy August! 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

0: Test, test, test. We're having some technical issues here at MBY. Sorry about that. That was Will Daly from Boys Talking, his latest album, Sometimes the Night. I don't know what it is. I really don't, but I hope we can fix it soon. Rufus Wainwright from his album, Want One, back in 03. Love that track. Rhiannon Giddens, I'm On My Way from There Is No Other, an album she did with Francesco Turisi in 2019, Italian multi-instrumentalist. Jesse Malin with the single Hollywood Forever, the new single, and Over from Fleetwood Mac's famous Tusk. Well, it's Amy Vanneman here with you on a beautiful, beautiful Monday. It's going to be lovely, really all week long. Abundant sunshine today, the high 78 degrees. Then tonight, clear to partly cloudy skies through the overnight, 64 the low. Sunshine for tomorrow with a high of 75 and staying sunny Wednesday, also 75 for the high. Temperatures slowly moving towards our high for the day, 77 degrees in the town of Tisbury.
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0: So my plan was to play a John Corkus song that I can't play because of technical issues, but I was going to play a song called The Dutchman, but I'm not going to because we're having source issues. John Gorka is going to be at Club Passim in Cambridge on Sunday the 30th at 4 o'clock in the afternoon. So rather than play The Dutchman, which is a song he covered on his album So Dark You See in 2009, I'm going to play a different track, John Gorka. Here's Good Noise on MVY.

0: MVY. Grace Potter, she's touring as we speak, the festival circuit and more. Love Me Not, the lead single from Trespasses, her latest album. Dear Tick, Providence, Rhode Island's finest, the song Mary Singletary from Coin-O-Matic, their latest album, and John Gorka from an album called Out of the Valley, released in the mid-90s, that we heard Good Noise. He is going to be at Club Passim in Cambridge Sunday the 30th at 4 o'clock in the afternoon. Let's see, Amy Vanneman getting ready to head out of here soon. Looking at our forecast, though, bright sunshine today, tomorrow, Wednesday, and Thursday. Yay! If you're still here and want to check out the beach or get out on the water. Bright sunshine, the high 78 today, 64 the low tonight with some clouds. Sunshine for Tuesday, Wednesday, and Thursday with highs in the mid-70s to upper 70s on Thursday. I don't know, it's about temperatures in the upper 70s across the Cape and Islands, 77 and sunny in Chilmark.
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0: You know, our summer concert series has one more show. If you missed all of these amazing artists and you were like, wait, I wanted to do that, well, you have one more opportunity. Or if you've been attending all of them, our final act is Kara McKee tomorrow at 6 p.m. for free on the beautiful breezy patio at the Winnetou Oceanside Resort. Enjoy the final moments of the heart of summer on the patio at the Winnetou tomorrow at 6 p.m. Kara McKee released her debut album called Love and Guts, and she is touring as we speak, 10 new tracks from Kara McKee. She's got a wonderful voice, just she has presence. She will also be present on the bandstand at Mashpee Commons at 6 p.m. for free on Wednesday, which will be the final performance in our summer concert series, which has been made possible by the Winnetou Oceanside Resort, Mashpee Commons, Cape and Coast Bank, Falmouth Toyota, Steeple Street Music Academy, Knockabout Brewery, Martha's Vineyard Airport, Pink Door Catering, Mashpee Fresh Market, Pathways Arts, the Steamship Authority, Falmouth Academy, and a generous gift from Brenda and Leon Brathwaite. So we'll see you on the patio or at the bandstand for the final show of the summer concert series. It's Kara McKee. Right here, Loudon Wainwright III on MVY.

on a mission. I'm in the city, I'm here. I've been in the country, out on an island to feel good. Now I'm damn near smiling. I'm in the city, I can

MVY Radio, Mark Broussard and Joe Bonamassa, two blues greats. I'm Going Home is from Mark Broussard's latest album, Chance Worth Taking. Joe Bonamassa, Mark Broussard, and one other individual co-producing the new album. Springsteen, Hungry Heart, going back to the year 1980, and The River and Town and Country, a little tongue-in-cheek, Loudon Wainwright III from his album Lifetime Achievement when he turned 75 in 2022. Amy Vanneman here with you. You know, our music meetings with Aurora McGuckin are a whole lot of fun. You can hear music we are thinking. We're considering adding these songs to the playlist, partly based on your response to the songs when you hear a short clip. Our music meeting, the next one with Aurora, is the 26th, which would be day after tomorrow. It'll be on Wednesday at 7 p.m. via Zoom. And this is how you get invited. If you're a friend of MVY Radio and you go to mvyradio.org, you can sign up. The meetings happen on the last Wednesday of the month at 7 p.m. Each month, host Aurora McGuckin will play those clips for you. You know, and you can weigh in on a scale of 1 to 10, rate the songs, and chat with other music fans, MVY Radio fans, and music enthusiasts to help us decide if we're going to add these songs to our list. We're always adding new music, but will we add this song? 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That's how it works. And then you too can join in for the next music meeting with Aurora McGuckin on Thursday, the 26th at 7 p.m. via Zoom.

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1: My name's Amy Vanneman. 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Aurora McGuckin is in to bring you the midday today, in for PJ Finn. She'll bring you the At Work Challenge at 11:20. We'll do the noon news, and then in the lunch hour following the news, brought to us by Citroen Realty Solutions, it's two brand new songs on What's New for Lunch, and then the essential MVY made possible by CoBuzz streaming and download platform with Aurora McGuckin today, the midday. Then Allison Hammond will be in around 2. She'll bend your mind at 3:20. She'll do a set of live acoustic and cover tunes at 5:20 and bring us the entertainment report. Still a lot happening Monday through Friday. We bring you the entertainment report at 3:50, 4:50, and 5:50, and on the weekends at 11:50 in the morning as well. So stay tuned for Allison Hammond. In the evening, amongst other things, you'll hear an hour of classic blues on this Monday, with still Brian Sansis, I believe. It might be Bill Narkowitz. Bill Narkowitz is back. And then at 9 o'clock, it's the hot seat. A different person in the hot seat every Monday night at 9 o'clock here on MVY Radio. I'll leave you with the Waifs.

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0: MVY Radio, that's Julia Jacklin with Get Away From Me, I Think I'll Love You Soon. We had the Little Willies with It's Not You, It's Me. We had Jackson Browne with The Birds of St. Mark's, Maya DeVitri with All My Faith, and Bob Marley with Jamming. Well, welcome to the working week. Aurora McGuckin here. I am in for PJ Finn all week. I hope you're doing well out there. I hope you had a good weekend. Coming up in the lunch hour today, we'll play an interview I did with John Craigie in advance of his show on Thursday at the Old Wailing Church that Circuit Arts is putting on. And in about 30 seconds, the MVY Radio at Work Challenge.
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1: 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I'm going to play you a clip of music. You are going to guess the correct song title and artist. Are you ready? Here we go.

Do you think you know it? I think you probably know it. I will play you the clip one more time on the next break. In the meantime, here's Dawes. Who do you think you're talking to on MBY Radio?

0: MVY Radio, that's River Shook there with Country Angel. That one comes off their debut solo record, self-titled, their first album without the Disarmers. We had Josh Ritter, Where the Night Goes, Death Cab for Cutie with Soul Meets Body, going back to 2005's Plans, and Dawes with Who Do You Think You're Talking To? Just a little bit ago, we played the MVY Radio At Work Challenge.
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0: I'm going to play you that clip of music one more time here. Make your final guesses. Here it is. Did you recognize that? That's Alabama Shakes. Don't Wanna Fight is the name of the track. It's off their album Sound and Color from 2015. They're putting out their first record since that one this Friday. And I'm going to play you that whole song right after this.
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3: Weather should turn pretty nice for you folks headed to the beach. We'll be looking at sunshine and temperatures around 78 at the beach today. Water temperature coming in between 75 and 80 degrees. UV index today is 7 to an 8. Your safe sun time about 30 to 35 minutes. Relative humidity is going to be moderate. So is the rip current risk. For the boaters, a southwest wind in the forecast for Vineyard Sound at 10 to 15 knots. It'll be a little gusty. Wave heights will run about 2 to 4 feet. Visibility should come in somewhere between 10 and 15 miles offshore. I'm meteorologist Rob Carolyn, and that's your MVY Beach and Boating Report.
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MVY Radio, new from Rodrigo y Gabriela there. That's the title track off their record, Our Home. David Byrne and Brian Eno there with One Fine Day off their collaboration, Everything That Happens Will Happen Today. We've all had days like that, you know. And Alabama Shakes with Don't Wanna Fight off Sound and Color, their latest release from 2015, but they've got a new record coming this Friday. As you can tell, I'm super excited. That was your At Work Challenge song for today. We will have another one for you to guess same time tomorrow. Coming up in the lunch hour, I've got two new tracks for you on What's New for Lunch, including one from Beck off his upcoming album, plus an interview with John Craigie. He is playing at the Old Wailing Church this Thursday, brought to you by Circuit Arts and MVY Radio. And coming up in just a couple of minutes, Amy Vanneman bringing you the new news. She's in for Joe Stickles here on MVY.

I was born in Louisiana. And at the age of 2, my mama told my papa, our little boy has got the blues. I grew up real fast, and I've traveled very far. One damn thing for sure, I was born to play the guitar, and I got a reputation.

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2: It's time for the MVY Radio News. I'm Amy Vanneman, in for Joe Stickles for the news. Here are the headlines for today, Monday, August 24th. In local news, in light of last month's death at Long Point Beach, the trustees of reservations will be reviewing their safety protocols. Previously, tragedy struck when Kevin Foster, a 55-year-old man from Cambridge, jumped in to save his two sons from a riptide. According to the Vineyard Gazette, the nonprofit organization is taking the tragedy very seriously. The nonprofit does not currently staff lifeguards at their island beaches, only at a property they manage in Ipswich. When asked about the situation, the island's director for the trustees said, quote, "While we perform our thorough review of safety protocols, recommendations, and improvements, we have no further comment at this time." The Martha's Vineyard Transit Authority, Cape Cod Regional Transportation Authority, and the Steamship Authority are working together to get island residents to their Boston area medical appointments. This program is also a collaborative effort by Healthy Aging MV and Dukes County Veteran Services. According to the Vineyard Gazette, the program will offer patients a VTA bus from Woods Hole to Sagamore to another reservation-only CCRTA bus that will travel to Boston hospitals. The Steamship Authority will be assisting patients going to and from the island. The trip would start on the 6 a.m. boat and would be available Monday through Thursday. The returning bus would leave the city at 3 p.m. The involved transportation authorities are expected to cover this route and program for the next 6 to 9 months. In world and national news, the U.S. is reopening a border crossing in Arizona to cattle from Mexico as part of a broader effort by the Trump administration to reduce near-record high beef prices. But economists doubt the move will mean much to price shoppers when what they'll see at grocery stores. The U.S. Department of Agriculture has said concerns about the New World screwworms spread lessened enough to allow Mexican cattle to cross the border at Douglas, Arizona, starting today. While Mexico has traditionally exported 1.1 million head of cattle a year to the U.S., economists say the biggest problem is that the U.S. cattle herd is the smallest in 75 years. Ukrainian President Volodymyr Zelensky says actions by dismissed Defense Minister Mykhailo Fedorov were misguided. They included Fedorov's involvement in protests and calls for an election. Zelensky also mentioned problematic decisions over defense spending and inaccurate information from the Defense Ministry, which led to an awkward encounter with U.S. President Donald Trump about using Starlink in Russia. Zelensky held a meeting with reporters on Saturday and released a transcript on Sunday. He also highlighted Ukraine's growing shortage of Patriot missiles amid intensified Russian attacks. Zelensky remained optimistic about battlefield gains. He noted that Ukraine has almost completely recaptured a region that I would probably mispronounce. In MVY sports, Nick Sagard hit his second career homer. Jake Bennett struck out 6 in 7 innings, and the Boston Red Sox came back to finish a sweep of the San Francisco Giants with a 5-4 win on Sunday. The Sox finished their homestand 5-1. They're 7-3 since a 5-game skid that matched their season high. After the Giants took an early 3-0 lead capped by Jonah Cox's solo homer in the second, Sagard blasted a 3-2 fastball from Matt Wilkinson, 415 feet over the Green Monster to cut into the deficit. Sedan Rafaela drove in another in the third, and Connor Wong tied the game with an RBI double. Mickey Gasper gave the Red Sox the lead with a double of his own, and Rafaela added an insurance run with a single. Philadelphia Eagles running back Jaquindon Jackson was taken off the field in an ambulance after being injured on the opening kickoff on Saturday night in a preseason game against the New England Patriots. The Eagles announced that Jackson had strength and movement in all extremities and had been taken to a hospital for further evaluation. Jackson was on the kickoff team and made the tackle, but he laid motionless after New England's Lon Larrison had tackled at the 25. Trainers rushed in almost immediately as medical personnel from both teams attended to Jackson. They quickly called for a backboard and an ambulance. The Steamship Authority's reservations-only policy is in effect all day today for boats traveling between Woods Hole and Martha's Vineyard. While there are no standby lines for vehicles, you may attempt to book a reservation for a vehicle as late as 1 hour before departure time. Island residents with last-minute travel needs can use the Blue Line in the Preferred and Excursion programs. The Steamship Authority is reporting slightly choppy seas. Boats between Woods Hole and Martha's Vineyard are running on time. Boats between Hyannis and Nantucket are also running on time, with one car in standby in Hyannis and four cars and seven trucks in standby on Nantucket. Here's a check of the MVY radio forecast.
3: We'll have a fair weather pattern in place for much of the work week. Sunshine anywhere from 75 to 80 this afternoon. Skies are clear to partly cloudy tonight, and lows are 60 to 65. Sun returns tomorrow. We're going to be very close to 75 tomorrow afternoon. It's clear, 60 to 65 tomorrow night. Looking ahead to Wednesday, we'll see abundant sunshine. Temperatures Wednesday afternoon, right around 75. Offshore, southwest wind at 10 to 15 knots. The waves will run 2 to 4 feet. Visibility offshore looks like it's going to be better than 10 miles. I'm meteorologist Rob Carolyn, MVY Weather.
2: It's 77 degrees in Newport, Rhode Island, 78 in Falmouth, also 78 in Hyannis. On Nantucket, 75 here on Martha's Vineyard in West Tisbury. It is 78 degrees. That's it for the MVY Radio News. I'm Amy Vanneman, sending it back to Aurora McGuckin and the lunch hour here on MVY Radio.

0: MVY Radio, that's Laura Veers with Flying Into Darkness. She's got a new record out called Temple Songs. Mark Cohn with Silver Thunderbird, Ruthie Foster, Death Came a Knockin', and we had The Replacements with Alex Chilton. I got to go see Ruthie Foster at Falmouth Academy over the weekend. Oh my goodness. Oh my goodness, Ruthie Foster. My name's Aurora McGuckin. I am in for PJ Finn all week. Thanks so much for hanging out with us here. I hope you're having a good Monday so far. As always on What's New for Lunch Today, I've got two new tracks for you, including one from Beck. Later in the hour for Essential MVY, we're going to hear some of an interview that I did with John Craigie and a couple of songs off his new record. He is playing at the Old Wailing Church this Thursday, the 27th, brought to you by Circuit Arts and MVY Radio Presents. Coming up in 30 seconds, What's New for Lunch.
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3: 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What's new for lunch?
0: All right, up second, I've got two new tracks for you. Up second, one from the group called Next of Kin. It's called Dime Store Jesus. Up first, a new track from Beck. He's got a record coming out called Ride Lonesome. Off that record, here's Disappearing Act on MVY Radio.

0: MVY Radio. That's new music from Beck. The song's called Disappearing Act. It's off his upcoming record, Ride Lonesome. We also heard a song from the Austin alt-country band Next of Kin. The track's called Dime Store Jesus. I will have two new tracks for you again tomorrow on What's New for Lunch. For Essential MVY today, so John Craigie is coming to the island this week. Thursday, he's playing at the Old Wailing Church, brought to you by Circuit Arts and MVY Radio. I got to talk to John Craigie about his new record recently, so we are going to hear some of that interview. We are going to start with a track, the opening track, Mermaid Weather, right after this.
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0: So you've got this new album out, I Swam Here. It was recorded in two places, right? In New Orleans and also back in Oregon.
1: Yeah, totally.
0: When you went to New Orleans, did you have like a particular vision for or like why New Orleans, I guess is my question. Was it the studio or the people or
1: Yeah, it was both. I was really inspired by this record by my friend Dean Johnson, who was from Seattle, but I was listening to his record and I really liked the vibe, and I asked him where he did it, and he said in New Orleans at the this house in the Lower Ninth Ward that was making some record there. So I contacted those guys, and yeah, they were really cool. So mostly just work with this group of people, anything, and also to kind of get out. It's nice to do, like, maybe you'd call it like a destination album where you're going somewhere specific. So kind of gets you more in the zone.
0: And then you recorded part of it also in Oregon. I was reading that when you got back and kind of, reviewed what you'd done, there was some stuff that you wanted to go back and rework.
1: I was reading about this Bob Dylan album, Blood on the Tracks. I don't know if you know that record. And they did that too. Like, half the album is in, I think, Minneapolis, and half is in New York. And I never would have thought that, because a listener just kind of, I think it's nice, a listener just sort of accepts an album as like what it is. But once I read it, I was like, oh yeah, half songs are like really acoustic, and half these songs have drums. It makes sense. But when I was listening, I was kind of like, I never thought that before. So I realized, even though I was a little stressed to do it in two different places, I realized it would probably work out fine.
0: When you were setting out to write this album, like, were you writing at home? Were you writing on the road? How did it all come together from like the songwriting end?
1: Yeah, I think people do it differently. I never down to write a record. The records are more like, what are the songs I've written in my last record? Once I have 10 or I head to the studio. So ideally, they kind of just catch how I'm feeling in that window of time. And so these are, I had a record called Pagan Church that came out in 2024, I guess. And that song was, album was really fun and upbeat, and I think maybe I was starting to write more chill songs after that. I had gotten this nylon string guitar. I'd been touring with a friend of mine named Anna Moss, who uses more like jazzier influence. Not that I know nothing of jazz, but I think I hear a little bit of the influence on songs like Fire Season, Mermaid Weather. There's some major synth chords, which I don't normally use, and give a little more of that softer feel.
0: Yeah, it is such a tonal departure from Pagan Church that I was wondering if that was like very intentional or just kind of a natural progression of where you were feeling after that record, and it sounds like it was the latter.
1: Yeah, but probably subconsciously intentional. Like, my creative part of me was like, I miss the other stuff. Or I do an album to have a feel and not be too erratic, but it does seem that I write songs in bursts of loud or quiet. But also, I think once we got into this studio, we were just doing that, being chill, and the way the arrangement was, it wouldn't have made sense to be loud on this record. I think we could have done it.
0: When you go into the studio with a like group of collaborators like that, are you coming in like pretty set on what you want out of it, or are things a little bit kind of unfinished and you feel them out from there depending on, I know you've worked with Anna Moss a lot.
1: Yeah, I think I have the way I want to like make the song sound. I have the arrangement ideas. I have reference tracks are kind of my big guidance in studio, to sort of have another song that someone else wrote, and I bring it in and I say, oh, let's kind of go for this vibe. And that, I think that really helps us. There's a song called End of Strange on that record, and we were I brought in this like old Marty Robbins song. If you know Marty Robbins, he did like a lot of those like cowboy ballads and with a big iron on his hip, big iron on his hip, like all those really cool like old Western songs. And what is this? That's probably his most famous song, but a lot of songs about like Mexico and bandits and stuff like that. And anyway, this I wanted that song to kind of have that, and so it was a very different style and arrangement, but we had the guys kind of doing the ooze in the background, and then my friend on guitar kind of was doing that somewhat Spanish, like, kind of. So it's, I think that can help sometimes if my words aren't working, I can kind of say, check out what these guys are doing. Let's do something kind of like this, which I think is what I had read, like a lot of the Beatles did that a lot, and a lot of my heroes would do that.

0: MVY Radio. That's John Craigie there with Edna Strange off his new album, I Swam Here. He's playing at the Old Wailing Church this coming Thursday, thanks to Circuit Arts and MVY Radio. We're going to jump back into the interview now with John Craigie on MVY.
1: This nylon string guitar I was reading, this is the first time that you've really worked with one in a recording sense. Like, why now, and how did that feel?
2: Well, I think always for me, I've done so many records at this point that I don't want to repeat myself. And I want to have something new. I don't think I'm super dynamic, like vocally, or like I'm not the most amazing guitar player. So I want to try something that will make the album stand out as its own. So it's not just like 20 albums of just me strumming, you know. And I think the nylon had me just playing a little differently, softer. You can kind of pick through a nylon in a way that sounds cooler than a steel string, maybe, or just different. And there's a little bit of like a percussiveness when you are sort of muting the strings and slapping them that feels really more like old timey, maybe. So I guess that's it. That was part of it.
1: Cool. Now, for the live show here on the Vineyard, when you're going to be at the Old Wailing Church, I haven't gotten to see you live before, but I've heard that in your live show, there's like quite a bit of conversation and even kind of some comedy. Like, what can people expect from John Craigie playing on the Vineyard?
2: Yeah, I like to do a lot of storytelling between the songs, and especially for a new, this will be my first time ever playing there. I'm really curious, like, who's coming, you know, when you play and you go, oh my God, who knows me there? You know, I'm excited to meet the new audience. But yeah, so there'll be a lot of stories about the songs and kind of just about my life and stuff.
1: Have you been to Martha's Vineyard before at all?
2: No, never. I've always wanted to go. Let me look up on a map right now. I know I've been close. I've done like Newport Folk Fest. But yeah, it's sort of like a magical place, I think, for like a West Coaster. You hear all these things. Is that where Jaws was filmed, or is that where?
1: Yeah, it was.
2: Yeah, all these like sort of names, Whittick, Martha's Vineyard, all this stuff. And I'm really excited to, I've always wanted to go. And so, I get to go on a

0: MVY Radio. That's John Craigie with Dry Land off his new album, I Swam Here. You can catch John Craigie this Thursday at the Old Whaling Church in Edgartown, thanks to Circuit Arts and MVY Radio Presents, 7 o'clock this Thursday with opener Laura Cantrell. And you can get tickets on Circuit Arts website, circuitarts.org, to see John Craigie. That's what I've got for you for Essential MVY today. We'll get back into music right after this.
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MVY Radio. That's Taj Mahal with a track called Time, written by Bill Withers, previously unreleased. Taj Mahal recorded that version with the Phantom Blues Band in 2010. Richard Thompson there with Bee's Wing, Jack Johnson, The Horizon Has Been Defeated. We had Amy Helm with Rescue Me. And we had the Wild Chupatulis with Hey Mama. How's it going? Aurora McGuckin here. I'm in for PJ Finn this week. Thanks so much for hanging out with me. Coming up at 2 o'clock, Allison Hammond's got you. She'll have your afternoon mindbender. She'll have a Woodstove Studios presents track of the week in the 4 o'clock hour from Peter Halperin, live acoustic and cover tunes, and a whole lot more music. Tonight, Narc is in at 6 o'clock. He'll have Classic Blues on the Blues at 8. And we'll have a hot seat coming your way at 9 o'clock, just like we do every Monday. In the hot seat today, it's Gary Rosen. It is his fourth time in the hot seat. You're going to hear from Peter Gabriel and Dogs in a Pile and a whole lot more from Gary Rosen coming up at 9 o'clock on the hot seat. Right now, though, I've got time for a little more music. Here's Sharon Jones and the Dap Kings doing Signed, Sealed, Delivered. I'm yours on MVY Radio.

0: MVY Radio. That's the band Goose with Good to Be off the album Big Modern. Van Morrison there with Professional Jealousy, Amos Lee with Keep It Loose, Keep It Tight, and we had Sharon Jones and the Dap Kings covering Signed, Sealed, Delivered. I'm Yours. Don't forget, tomorrow starts the final week of our summer concert series. Kara McKee is coming from Rhode Island to perform for us tomorrow here in the lunch hour with me. And then at the Winnetou Oceanside Resort at 6 o'clock for free. And then at Mashpee Commons on Wednesday, also 6 o'clock, also for free. And then that's that on the MVY Radio Summer Concert Series. So thank you so much to all of you who have come out so far. If you haven't had a chance to come out, again, you've got two more shows to do it. Kara McKee is going to be great fun. And we hope to see you there. And thank you so much to everybody who makes this possible, from the MVY radio staff to the Winnetou Oceanside Resort, Mashpee Commons, Falmouth Toyota, the Steamship Authority, Cape and Coast Bank, Steeple Street Music Academy, Knockabout Brewery, Mashpee Fresh Market, Martha's Vineyard Airport, Pink Door Catering, Pathways Arts, Falmouth Academy, and Brenda and Leon Brathwaite. Their generous gift every year makes this possible. So again, two more days. Come to our MVY Radio Summer Concert Series tomorrow at 6 at the Winnetou or Wednesday at 6 at Mashpee Commons.
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2: 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Sonia from Pittsburgh, California. And Debbie from West Tisbury.
3: Weather should turn pretty nice for you folks headed to the beach. We'll be looking at sunshine and temperatures around 78 at the beach today. Water temperature coming in between 75 and 80 degrees. UV index today is 7 to an 8. Your safe sun time about 30 to 35 minutes. Relative humidity is going to be moderate. So is the rip current risk. For the boaters, a southwest wind in the forecast for Vineyard Sound at 10 to 15 knots. It'll be a little gusty. Wave heights will run about 2 to 4 feet. Visibility should come in somewhere between 10 and 15 miles offshore. I'm meteorologist Rob Carolyn, and that's your MVY Beach and Boating Report.
0: A little bit over 10 years ago, T-Bone Burnett was given a set of lyrics, handwritten lyrics that were found of Bob Dylan's that he had never put to music from the basement tapes era. So he got together this super group, which is Rhiannon Giddens, Marcus Mumford, Elvis Costello, Taylor Goldsmith from Dawes, and Jim James from My Morning Jacket. And they created this little group called the New Basement Tapes. And they all came together and put those songs to music. So I'm going to play you a song off their album Lost on the River. Here is Marcus Mumford leading this one. It's called Kansas City on MVY Radio.

0: MVY Radio, new music from Fruition. The song's called I'm Not Afraid. The new album's called Something More. We had Larkin Poe there with the acoustic version of Mockingbird. They put out a companion album to their album Bloom, an all acoustic album. And the new Basement Tapes with Kansas City, the new Basement Tapes being Marcus Mumford, Elvis Costello, Rhiannon Giddens, Taylor Goldsmith, and Jim James, putting some Bob Dylan lyrics to music, produced by T-Bone Burnett.
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0: My name is Aurora McGuckin. I've been in for PJ Finn today. It's time for me to head out of here and turn things over to Allison Hammond. She's going to keep the music going for you. She'll have your afternoon mindbender. She will have a Woodstove Studios Presents track in the 4 o'clock hour from Peter Halperin, live acoustic and cover tunes and more. And we will have Bill Narkowitz in the evening at 6 o'clock with the business report. And he'll have classic blues for you at 8 o'clock. Gary Rosen in the hot seat tonight at 9 o'clock. You're going to hear from Peter Gabriel and more in that hot seat. Thanks so much for your company. I will catch you here same time tomorrow on MVY Radio.

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0: MVY Radio, and that is Jim James of My Morning Jacket with Come Again. And Wowed Out is this new record, brand new record, actually. We had Chrissy Hine in set. We had AVTT/PTTN, and we had Rhiannon Giddens with her latest track on our playlist called Carolina Rain. And we had the Beatles yesterday, starting this 2 p.m. hour off. More than yesterday, because we just went back to 1965. How are you, darlings? Happy Monday to you. TGIM, I think, sort of. It's hot. It's pretty out there. It's still summer. I did miss a couple of events this weekend because my car broke down. I had one of those cars where it sounded like a Harley. And if you're not, like, one who likes to be ostentatious, then don't drive a car that sounds like a Harley, because everybody looks up and it's just mortifying. Anyway, she's getting fixed. Her name is Rosemary. She's getting fixed, so hopefully she'll purr again. But oof, really, I'm driving. It's crazy. So what have I got for you coming up? Some Robert Cray, Grateful Dead. First, let's take a look at the weather.
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0: We have got a sunny day, lots of it actually, 78 degrees here in West Tisbury. Tonight, clear to partly cloudy, dipping down to about 64. And for our Tuesday, remaining sunny, 75. 75 with sunshine on Wednesday. And Thursday, mostly sunny, 78 degrees. There are no marine advisories in effect. We have winds southwest, 10 to 15 knots. Wave heights, 2 to 4 feet. Visibility, great. Perfect day, right? Let's get back into music with that on MVY.

0: MBY Radio, BB Stockwell, When You Know. Big Blue Ball with Peter Gabriel from his Big Bash back in, I don't know, the 60s, through this mega party with his musician friends, walked around with a tape recorder. We're going back in time. And taped all these great musicians, just, you know, improv style and jam style. And he produced the record, you know, decades later. And he said what took him so long is the tape, the actual tape. Have you ever worked with tape or film, you know, in the old days? It's absolutely painstaking, but you got to do it, or you had to do it. All right, well, what do we have for music coming up? Some music. What do I, let me cue something here that would be helpful. Monrovia is coming up. Some Indigo Girls. So much more. 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

0: MBY Radio. That was Billy Strings. So I knew that he was a prodigy kid. I didn't realize that he went pro as a teenager. I mean, of course, graced many stages, probably picked up a guitar at two, I'm not sure. But just a brilliant songwriter and performer. I mean, that's how he gained such influence, just being himself. You know, of course, if you're going to show up as yourself, you better be good when you're that age, right? No one knows who you are yet. But he grew up in Michigan and Kentucky, so he was surrounded by bluegrass from his dad. So once again, he turned pro as a teenager. He won Grammys for Best Bluegrass Album back in 2021, 2025, and 2026. The guy's got it going on. And a great person, apparently. Nice fellow, that's what I've heard, through the grapevine. All right, so what do we have coming up? Oh, right, your afternoon mind bender coming up right around 3:20. I'm thinking of a topic for the week. Huh, I'll have one by then. MBY.
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Mama. His mercy washes over me.

0: MVR Radio, Chris Pierce, this sunlit morning. Nora Jones in the set. We had David Crosby, Palmyra with Cheap Beer, Elvis Costello, Watching the Detective, starting the 3 p.m. hour off. Well, maybe you were at our Elvis Costello show at the Old Wailing Church this summer, our big fundraising concert. 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
1: 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And also from Paula from Falmouth, Tony and Wanda from Oak Bluffs, Paul and Nora of South Yarmouth, Scott and Melinda from Rochester, New York, and Adam from South Middleborough. Mind.
0: All right, here we go. Now, I have decided it will be Try Using It Again Week. This is going to be about recycling. Fun questions about recycling. Something I really need to get better at. All right, so let's start it this way. On the average, a person creates almost how many pounds of trash per day? About how many pounds of trash per day does an average person create? I'll give you that answer on the next break. MVY.

0: MVY Radio, Joby Riccio with Love of the Song. Roxy Music in the set. Mavis Staples was in there, Eyes on the Prize. And Dr. John teamed up with Bruce Springsteen in 2026. And it, right place, wrong time. And this is the musical mojo of Dr. John. So, of course, this is a tribute. Circuit Arts has a show happening this Thursday. It's John Craigie with Laura Cantrell. So this Thursday, August 27th, it's at the Old Wailing Church. Tickets for this show are available at circuitarts.org. Since we were talking about the Old Wailing Church a couple minutes ago, another great show. So many great shows there for a good reason. Great acoustics, beautiful spot. Well, a few minutes ago, I asked you guys an afternoon mind bender.
1: Mind.
0: Use It Again Week for Mind Benders. I'm asking you questions about recycling. But first, on the average, how many pounds of trash does an average person create per day? About 5 pounds of trash per day, your average person. And now this is back to, oh my God, 2020. American consumers created 146.2 million tons of trash that ended up in landfills. Mm-hmm. So Americans also recycled and composted almost 94 million tons of waste, a rate that has grown more than 300% in the past 38 years. Yes. And that's the difference. You know, I grew up in the 70s and I don't know. We didn't. But it was becoming an issue. At least I remember in my childhood. So I'm so glad to see 300% improvement. Yes. So another question about recycling on our Mind Bender tomorrow on MVY.
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3: With high pressure overhead, we should enjoy sunshine for beachgoers through the rest of the day with the UV index between a 7 and an 8. Your safe sun time around 35 minutes or so. About 77 at the beach this afternoon. Water temperature is 75 to 80 degrees. There's a moderate risk of rip currents. Relative humidity is going to be falling through the rest of the day. For the boaters, southwest winds continue at 10 to 15 knots. Waves are generally 2 to 4 feet. They may be a little bit higher south of Nantucket. Visibility offshore looking pretty good. Should be somewhere between 10 and 15 miles. I'm meteorologist Rob Carolyn, MVY Weather.
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0: MVY Radio. That was the Warren Treaty with You Can't Hurt Me Anymore. Polly Simpkins has a rock and roll book club. You probably know that by now. When is the next one? It is September 23rd. Now it's at 7 p.m. on Zoom. And what are you going to be discussing? Carole King, She Made the Earth Move, by Jane Eisner. So the first dedicated biography about this very important and influential musician. So the book is a thoughtful, comprehensive exploration of the life and career of this legendary singer-songwriter's life, detailing her evolution from teen musical prodigy in post-war Brooklyn to a defining figure in American popular music. So these book clubs, by the way, the gatherings are casual and drop-in. You don't have to have read the book. But you can find out more information at www.mvyradio.org/bookclub. 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

0: MVY Radio, Sarah Farrell with Trying to Love You. It's a single, a new single. His Golden Messenger, Los Lonely Boys in the set, Fantastic Cat with Don't Let Go, Janis Joplin, me and Bobby McGee starting this 4 p.m. hour now. Well, this is for tomorrow. The Falmouth Public Library welcomes local author Betty Morningstar for a discussion of her new book, I Didn't Know That I Didn't Know You. It's a late coming of age story. So join Morningstar tomorrow, Tuesday, August 25th, from 3:30 till 4:30 p.m. at the Herman Foundation Meeting Room at the Main Library, which is 300 Main Street. Morningstar will share selections from her book, discuss her writing and journey to publications, and take questions from the audience. The program is free, and it's open to the public.
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0: Every weekday, right around this time, we have a special feature, a special track. It's Monday, so it's going to be Wood Stove Studios Presents Song of the Week. So I'm going to kick it over to Peter Halperin, MVY.
3: Hello, this is Peter Halperin bringing you Wood Stove Studios Presents the Song of the Week. Wood Stove Studios is a performance and recording studio in West Tisbury on Martha's Vineyard. We have monthly concerts. And every Sunday at 7 p.m., we have an hour show in which we either broadcast those concerts or conversations with the artists involved, in which we listen to material that they've done over the years and discuss the creative process. Today, we'll be listening to Willie Mason sing his song, If It's the End. He performed at Woodstove in a concert that actually featured his mother, Jemima James, and they backed each other up, and in this case, Jemima sang vocal backup to Willie. So please welcome Willie Mason and Jemima James to Woodstove Studios Presents the Song of the Week.

You've been listening to Willie Mason and Jemima James performing Willie's song, If It's the End, on Woodstow Studios Presents The Song of the Week. You can hear it again by going to the archives at mvyradio.org. While you're there, I recommend you listen to the entire concert that Jemima did, and you'll find one that Willie did as well. Well worth the listen. Woodstow Studios Presents comes to you every Sunday at 7 p.m., either with a concert or a conversation with those artists, looking at their material, listening closely to their music, and discussing their creative and personal process. This is Peter Halperin thanking you for joining us today, and hope you have a good one.

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0: Hey, thinking of new music, because this is a new track, and it's just so great to hear Brittany Howard again with Alabama Shakes. It's been a few years, and there they are with this new record. So, new music. We have our music director, which is Aurora McGuckin, and she has music meetings once a month. It's the last Wednesday of every month. And what she does is she, with you guys, if you so choose to join online in, on Zoom, you choose what may be appropriate to be playing at MVY Radio. There's a bunch of songs that come in that still are being auditioned, and we want your help. And Aurora directs this wonderful group of very strong-minded music lovers, and it's just great. So this is what you do. You simply will get in your inbox an invitation and a Zoom link to this music meeting. The next one is the 26th, this next Wednesday, this coming Wednesday, 7 p.m. on Zoom. And all you need to do is make a donation of any kind to be offered this fun chance to have some say over our playlists. I love that, right? So once again, the next meeting is this Wednesday, August 26th, 7 p.m. on Zoom with Aurora, and help us decide what will appear on our playlist. MVY.
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3: High pressures forecast to control our weather pattern for the next several days. It should be delightful for the last full week here in the month of August. We're dealing with sun and temperatures between 75 and 80 degrees. Clear to partly cloudy, we're 60 to 65 overnight. Back to sunny weather tomorrow. Highs will be near 75. It's clear 60 to 65 through tomorrow night. And abundant sunshine during Wednesday with a high of 75. Offshore, southwest winds continue on Vineyard Sound at 10 to 15 knots, a few higher gusts. Waves will run 2 to 4 feet. Visibility should be at least 10 to 15 miles. I'm meteorologist Rob Carolyn, MVY Weather.
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0: People, extraordinary times with Ms. Now's Jonathan Capehart. Now, it's happening on Thursday, August 27th at 6 p.m. at Union Chapel in Oak Bluffs. And this is my favorite part, their website. You can find more information, ordinarypeopleaction.com. I love that website. So go for it. Yes, democracy forward, they say. All right, Jim Jones of My Morning Jacket's coming up, and you're listening to MVY.
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1: 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As summer winds down, don't forget to celebrate your four-legged friends with a little love this August. Give your pup an extra treat. They've earned it. And also from listeners like Tom and Andrea from Fernandina Beach, Florida, Chip and Janie from Sandwich, Mass., Glenn from Katama, Linda from Oak Bluffs in Washington, D.C., and Pedro from Porto, Portugal.

0: MVY Radio, Death Cab for Cutie with Stone Over Water. So this is from their album called I Built You a Tower. And Ben Gibbard says of this song, it's a track about trying to convince yourself and everyone around you that you're okay when you're not. Oh, I know. We all kind of do that, right? So that was that. Now I've got a set of live acoustic covers. Maybe you're feeling low, or maybe you need a change. I have three songs in a row called Brand New Day. Now, one of them you know well, Sting. We're going to have a live version of that song. But two other songs, Sons of Lesion is a band that I came across. I just love them. They're going to be playing in Boston soon. So in September, I'm going to look that up and give you more details. But they have a song called Brand New Day. This is off of their video. And then I'm going to wrap it up with The Heavy with their Brand New Day. Yeah. And you know what? There are even more. I just don't have time in this set. So a set of Brand New Day songs, music on MVY. Coming right up.
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0: All right, let's get into our set of live acoustic covers, starting with Sons of Lesion. These guys will be playing at the Orpheum Theater in Boston on September 18th. So grab your tickets. I think I will. So Sons of Lesion with their Brand New Day song. Then I've got a live version of Sting with Brand New Day. And then wrapping it up, The Heavy with their Brand New Day. So enjoy now your set of live acoustic covers. Brand New Day, MVY.

0: MVY Radio. There is a set of live acoustic covers for you. Brand New Day, all three songs named Brand New Day. And that's not it, by the way. There are more. I'm going to have a part two of Brand New Day. Amazing. So that was The Heavy with Brand New Day. We had Sting, a live version of his Brand New Day. And Sons of Legion started us off with their Brand New Day. Hope you enjoyed that set, and I hope you're having a great day. We have more sets all week long, Monday through Friday. We bring it to you twice a day, sets of live acoustic covers. 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
2: For those planning on heading to the beaches of the Cape Cod and Islands tomorrow, it's shaping up to be a beautiful day with sunny skies and highs near 75. Be sure to wear plenty of sunscreen. Tomorrow's UV index will be high, with only 30 minutes of safe sun time before burning. There's a moderate risk of rip currents around Nantucket in the Vineyard tomorrow, and a low risk for the rest of the Cape. Offshore, a small craft advisory is in effect from Tuesday morning to Tuesday evening in areas around Buzzards Bay. Offshore, winds are from the west at 10 to 15 knots. Seas 2 to 3 feet, and a visibility of 10 or greater nautical miles. I'm meteorologist Minya Bird, MVY Weather.
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0: MVY Radio, Tori Amos, Stronger Together. I'm going to sign off with that song and remind you about a couple of things. The news is coming up next. Your steamship report and your weather report, your business report. Now, 8 o'clock for blues every Monday. For the Blues at 8, it's classic and historic blues. 8 o'clock, 9 o'clock, on the hot seat, it is, Gary Rosen, and it's his fourth. Ooh, so that's at 9 o'clock. So much ahead. I'll come right back and give you a quick kiss. Bye-bye.
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0: Thanks for hanging out with me, darlings. Have a wonderful evening, and I will catch you tomorrow. Mwah! Allison signing off for now on MBY.

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1: Good evening, everybody. Happy Monday to you. It's Bill here with you for a good Monday evening. We've got the MVY Radio Business Report to get us started. U.S. stocks drifted to a mixed finish as the countdown ticks toward potentially market-moving events coming later in the week. The S&P 500 slipped 0.3% Monday and pulled further from its record set earlier this month. The Dow Jones Industrial Average added 0.3%. The NASDAQ Composite fell 0.8%. Yields eased in the bond market after oil prices dropped. Investors are waiting for Nvidia's profit report coming Wednesday, which could shed light on how strong the AI boom remains. On Friday, Federal Reserve Chairman Kevin Warsh will give a speech as the pressure rises on him to hike interest rates to get inflation under control. Coming up, we'll have the MVY Radio Steamship Report and the forecast. Stay tuned. 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
1: 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There are no standby lines for vehicles, but you may attempt to book a reservation for a vehicle as late as 1 hour before departure time. Island residents with last-minute travel needs can use the Blue Line in the preferred and excursion programs. The Steamship Authority is reporting slightly choppy seas. Boats between Woods Hole and Martha's Vineyard are running on time. And currently in the Blue Line in Woods Hole, 12 cars, and on Martha's Vineyard, 10 cars. Between Hyannis and Nantucket, the boats are also running on time. Currently, we have one standby in Hyannis, and 9 cars and 7 trucks are waiting on Nantucket. 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
3: Clear this evening with a few more clouds at times, low 60 to 65. Plenty of sunshine tomorrow with highs in the mid-70s. Clear skies tomorrow night as high pressure continues to stick around with lows 60 to 65. Wall-to-wall sunshine Wednesday, high topping out at 75. More sunshine than clouds Thursday, high 75 to 80. A few more clouds Friday as a frontal system moves in. Showers possible, high 80. Offshore, winds are from the southwest tonight at 5 to 10 knots. Seas 2 to 3. 3 feet, and a visibility greater than 10 nautical miles as skies remain clear. I'm meteorologist Minia Bird, MVY Weather.
1: And right now it's 76 degrees in Newport. It's 77 in Hyannis. On Nantucket, let's see here, 81, and 81 also in Falmouth. Here on the island of Martha's Vineyard, 76 degrees now in Edgartown. So there you have it. Good evening and happy Monday to you, my friends. I hope you had a wonderful weekend. And only a couple weeks left of summer, so let's keep it rolling. We have Lucas Nelson to start the evening. I've got Old Fashioned Blues on the Blues at 8, and the Hot Seat shows up around 9 o'clock after that. Thanks for joining us. Let's get into it now. Lucas Nelson on MVY Radio.

at the bottom.

0: MBY Radio, Low Cut Connie, and Can't Be Wrong. Once in a Lifetime, Talking Heads were in there. We heard Bonnie Raitt with Lover's Will and Lucas Nelson, Fool Me Once. Good evening and happy Monday to you, my friends. Tonight we've got, I've got the old-fashioned blues on the Blues at 8. That's what we do Mondays on the Blues at 8. And after that, we followed up with the Hot Seat. Tonight, it's Gary Rosen, Hot Seat number 4. Look at that. Wow. And he's got Peter Gabriel, New Master Sounds, Dogs in a Pile, etc. So check it out, 9 o'clock tonight, and we'll repeat it Sunday night at 10. The Hot Seat. You can do a hot seat. Anybody can. Just have to make that donation to MBY Radio. But you get into the studio, you work with Amy, and you craft a show that is in the archives for all time. 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Now, let's get back into some music. Got Dan Wilson to start it off, Disappearing. 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

0: NBY Radio, Ain't That Fine, a live track here from the new album from I'm With Her. And we heard Coldplay Lost, Ricky Lee Jones in there, and Disappearing from Dan Wilson. Good evening, everybody. It's Bill. I hope you got a chance to see I'm With Her as they were out and about touring this summer. They just left Maine a couple weeks ago. They're now tonight in Madison, Wisconsin, opening up for Brandi Carlile at the Brees Stevens Field. Tomorrow, they'll be at the Door Community Auditorium in Fish Creek, Wisconsin. Then they head to Highland Park, Illinois, again with Brandi Carlile. They go to Farm Aid in September, and then I don't see them on the schedule till next March in Morgantown, West Virginia. So like I said, I hope you caught them on tour. Only a couple more chances left. But boy, there's a lot of great music out there, as you know. And our summer concert series wraps up tomorrow. I'll talk about that. Well, tomorrow and Wednesday, I'll talk more about that coming up. This is NBY Radio.
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0: MVY Radio, Ghost, and this is the new one from Victoria Cardona. We heard Madeline Peru instead, and Michael Kiwanuka, Floating Parade. Beautiful song there from Michael Kiwanuka. Well, we've had all summer long, we've had our MVY Radio Summer Concert Series. I don't know if you're able to get out to the shows. I hope you were. We do this twice per week, and we'll run the same artist on the island on Tuesday and on the Cape on Wednesday. And your last chance to see these free concerts is this week. So tomorrow night, we're going to wrap up our final show at the Winnetou. Let's see who we got. It's Kara McKee. Kara McKee will play the Winnetou at 6 o'clock tomorrow evening for free. And she'll be over Wednesday night at Mashpee Commons. And that'll also be at 6 o'clock. And these are free shows. I'll have to pick that up. And I want to thank our sponsors, the Winnetou Oceanside Resort, Mashpee Commons, Falmouth Toyota, the Steamship Authority, Cape and Coast Bank, Steeple Street Music Academy, Knockabout Brewery, Mashpee Fresh Market, Martha's Vineyard Airport, Pink Door Catering, Pathways Arts, Falmouth Academy, and a generous gift from Brenda and Leon Brathwaite. Kara McKee tomorrow at the Winnetou, 6 p.m. and Mashpee Commons on Wednesday. Our summer concert series wrapping up this week from MVY Radio.
1: 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And also from listeners like Marianne and Glenn, Karen and Russell, David, Chris and John, Adrian and Bruce, all in memory of Dave Corvise.
0: Tonight, Gary Rosen is in the hot seat. It's his fourth hot seat, so he knows what he's doing. I can't wait. I got the old-fashioned blues at 8 o'clock. Let's get back to the music right now. 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

0: MBY Radio. Tift Merritt, someone to watch the band with me. We heard Robert Plant and Allison Krauss. Please read the letter. I'll go crazy if I don't go crazy tonight. That was U2 and Ruthie Foster. Thank you. Beautiful, her new song. We started the hour with Good Lovin' from the Grateful Dead. 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Right now, up in Studio B, Jer Bear is jamming out. He's creating another show that'll be uploaded to the archives tomorrow morning. You can find all those Grateful Dead shows, Shake Downstream, in the archives at mbyradio.org. Anytime you like, year round, hundreds of episodes, really a lot of stuff. I got the Abett Brothers coming up next. Stick around. 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

0: NBY Radio, Brandi Carlile, and Life on the Run. And as I told you earlier tonight, Brandi Carlile is live this evening in Wisconsin, in Madison, at Bree Stevens Field right now. So if you're in Wisconsin, get on over. And let's see, what else did I play? Greg Allman, My Only True Friend. Outrageous from Paul Simon and Avett Brothers gave us Love of a Girl. Good evening, my friends. Bill Narkiewicz here with you on your Monday. So I was just a couple minutes ago, I played a song from Tift Merritt, and that album of hers was our album of the week just a couple weeks ago. And we do the album of the week every week on Wednesday nights. Coming up, it's Jalen Naganda. I'll play something from his coming up this evening. I got something from his in a little bit. Doctrine of Love is the new album. He's amazing. I got to see him last year in Austin, Texas, and he just tore the house down. And he didn't have to do it with force. He did it with love. It was awesome. I want to thank our sponsors, Cotuit Fresh Market and Reliable RN, bringing you the album of the week every week here Wednesday nights at 9 with Amy on NBY Radio.
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0: Well, if you're in and around the Fall River area, maybe you got a chance to see this band on Saturday, part of the Fall River Take Me to the River Festival. 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
2: And also from listeners like Billy, Susie, Thomas, Donna, Pam, Jill, William, Aline, Coop, Barb, Maria, Ken, Artis, Greg and Ellen, and Don, who has loved MVY since the beginning.
3: Good evening, everybody. Welcome to the Blues at 8. I'm your host, Bill Narkiewicz, and thanks for listening. Thanks for joining us. Thanks if you gave in our recent fundraiser for the summer. Without you, we don't do it. So I'm so thankful for all of that. And also, big thanks going out once again to Brian Sansis, who was covering for me during the Blues at 8 while I was gone on vacation. So stick around. We got a lot of good stuff. And coming in at 9 o'clock, we have our hot seat. And tonight, it's Gary Rosen. So let's start it off.